0: Connecting Josie to the globe, one stream at a time.
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1: Then my warning to Obi. 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I'm a financial expert. Avoid very dark man. I'm giving you 24 hours. 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
1: In our news this hour, a 38-year-old man was arrested on the 5th of August 2026 in Dobsonville, Soweto, after he allegedly staged his own kidnapping in an attempt to extort money from his family. And the DA in Tshwane submitted a motion of no confidence yesterday against the Speaker of the Tshwane Council, Ncedi Ntwanana. For 011 Radio News, Cassandra Kitembi Kimagadia Masiteng. 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
1: A 28-year-old man was arrested on the 5th of August 2026 in Dobsonville, Soweto, after he allegedly staged his own kidnapping in an attempt to extort money from his family. Colonel Dimakatso Nebuhuli explains.
2: On the 4th of August 2026, a kidnapping case was reported at SAPS Johannesburg Central after it was alleged that the victim had been abducted by unknown suspects who demanded a ransom of 100,000 rand for his release. A multidisciplinary team comprising the provincial tracking team, crime intelligence, detectives from Johannesburg Central, K9 unit, Soweto Flying Squad, Fidelity Specialist Services and Vision Tactical Securities were immediately mobilized to locate and rescue the alleged victim. Intensive investigations and follow-up operations led the team to a house in Dobsonville where they found the alleged victim together with three other individuals. Further investigations established that the said victim had allegedly conspired with the three suspects to stage the kidnapping in an attempt to extort money from his family. All four suspects, aged between 28 and 37 years old, were arrested and are expected to appear before court on the 7th of August 2026 on charges of kidnapping and defeating the ends of justice.
1: The Democratic Alliance in Tshwane submitted a motion of no confidence yesterday against the Speaker of the Tshwane Council, Ncedi Ntwanana. DA Kuhle Maseko explains.
3: The DA has filed a motion of no confidence against the Speaker of Tshwane, the same councillor who rigged the vote on the suspension of Johan Mettler. We believe that this Speaker, acting in concert with the ANC-led coalition in Tshwane, has shown his incompetence and his lack of suitability to serve in this position. And the test now is for Action SA, the party of Mayor Nasipi Moya, to come out and say what their position is in regards to the Speaker. Do they support someone being in that chair that rigs votes and that manipulates processes? Or are they willing to stand with the DA?
1: Action SA demands immediate termination of employment of suspended Ekurhuleni Deputy Chief Julius Mkhwanazi. Dumelo Shabalala explains.
4: The city manager has both the authority and the responsibility to act in the best interest of the city and its ratepayers. Failure to do so further erodes public confidence and undermines efforts to stabilize governance and restore basic services. Action SA will not relent in our call for a professional, capable and corrupt-free administration. The city manager must act now in the interest of the people of Ekurhuleni.
1: In our financial indicators this morning, Rand is trading at 16.20 against the US dollar, 18.60 against the euro. It is trading at 10.58 against Australian dollar. Pula ya Botswana, it is at 1.19. Lesotho Maluti, it is at parity with Rand, as well as Eswatini Lilangeni is at parity with the South African Rand. Gold is trading at around 4,360 rand per ounce, silver at around $49 per ounce, and Brent crude oil at $77 per barrel. Recapping our top story, a 28-year-old man was arrested on the 5th of August 2026 in Dobsonville, Soweto, after allegedly staged his own kidnapping in an attempt to extort money from his family. For 011 Radio News, Cassandra Kitembi Kimagadia Masiteng. Hi Lal.
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1: Yes!
0: Her Progress Women Conference and Exhibition, empowered, elevated, unstoppable. 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
3: In our headline this hour, a 28-year-old man was arrested on the 5th of August 2026 in Dobsonville in Soweto after he allegedly staged his own kidnapping in an attempt to extort money from his family. And Democratic Alliance in Tshwane submitted a motion of no confidence yesterday against the Speaker of Tshwane Council, Mncedi Ntwanana. 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
0: nete jwa logetse ri ya ka tla tlhagiri shebe ka mahlo mafubedi go tla di hlorisa go korona e ka ba ha o sore neletsa tsona wena ngwane so di feletse re di mathaka mogwaletsela efeng e re ke tle ke suthela jwalo ka mona fundi ke out the fundi game
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4: Good morning, welcome to your sports update of the day on 011 Radio, the Pulse of Josie. I am Fundi K. Cape Winelands outfit Stellenbosch FC has made a major statement of intent by securing veteran striker Brakely Hrobla on a free transfer. The lethal, experienced goal scorer looks set to immediately inject veteran leadership into the Stellies' front line. But as one door opens in the Winelands, another opens at Naturena. In a fast-moving development directly tied to the squad reshuffle, highly rated 21-year-old winger Faiz Abrahams has officially completed a move from Stellenbosch to Kaizer Chiefs. Abrahams joins Amakhosi on a season-long loan deal with an option to buy. The under-20 OFCON winning winger adds incredible direct pace and flair to coach Fernando da Cruz's attacking options just in time for this weekend's MTN 8 showdown against Golden Arrows. Mamelodi Sundowns midfielder Newo Mayima has officially completed a return to Tanzanian football powerhouses Simba SC on a season-long loan deal. Following extensive discussions between the clubs, the 30-year-old midfielder returns to East Africa to secure consistent playing time after slipping down the pecking order at Klukop under head coach Miguel Cardoso. Financial terms indicate that Simba SC will cover 75% of Maima's salary, while Mamelodi Sundowns will handle the remaining 25%. All transfer paperwork is finalized. Maima will travel to link up with his teammates in Tanzania in the coming days. Global sports apparel brand Puma and Mamelodi Sundowns have officially revealed the club's alternative kit for the 2026-2027 Betway Premiership season. Under the promotional campaign theme, Fueled by the Sun, the new away strap departs from traditional palettes to showcase a rich blue primary base. The front features striking dark blue geometric chevron patterns, the sponsor branding Ubuntu Botsu and S&C and Puma Cat logo are picked out in high contrast bright yellow. The stripe is completed by crisp white shorts and matching blue socks. Most notably, the club crest prominently displays two stars above the badge. This addition honors the club's second historic CAF Champions League continental triumphs captured in May 2026. South African domestic giants Orlando Pirates have discovered their initial opponents for the preliminary qualifying knockout rounds of the 2026-2027 Total Energies CAF Champions League. For first preliminary round, the Buccaneers have been drawn against the unheralded debutant Mauritian League champions La Cure Waves SC. Because Pirates did not receive a first round bye, they will begin their path on the road, traveling to Mauritius for their initial leg. They will return home to Soweto to decide the tie at Orlando Amstel Arena for the second leg. The first leg match is set to take place over the weekend of 11 to 13 September 2026 with the return leg following a week later on the 18th to 20 September 2026. Should head coach Abdeslam Ouattara's men progress past the Mauritian side as highly favored, they will advance to the second preliminary round in October. There, they will face the winner of the aggregate tie between AS Manga Sports, Gabon, and African Stars from Namibia for a coveted spot in the tournament's group stages. Cape Verde has been knocked out of their first ever WAFCON before even playing their final group stage match. The team suffered successive losses in Group D, falling 2-0 to Ghana and 3-2 to Mali. Despite the early exit, qualifying was historic for a country with a population of just over 500,000 that only played its first international match in 2018. Tournament debutants Malawi qualified for their first ever WAFCON quarterfinal despite losing their final Group C derby match. The Scorchers suffered a narrow 2-1 defeat to regional rivals Zambia on the final day of Group F. Malawi remarkably finished top of Group C ahead of Nigeria due to a three-way mini-league head-to-head tiebreaker, which painfully eliminated Zambia despite all three teams finishing on 6 points. And that wraps up your sports bulletin. I am Fundi K.
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0: Ke Bruno Mars, the Pulse of Jozi, the heartbeat of the nation. Na kwa hampe mwana motemo tla ntumele ke le tipatipe ke tswele ka nqena.
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1: 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And the DA in Tshwane submitted a motion of no confidence yesterday against the Speaker of the Tshwane Council, Ncedi Ntwanana. For 011 Radio News, ke Sandra, ke Thembi, ke Magadi Masiteng. 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
1: A 28-year-old man was arrested on the 5th of August 2026 in Dobsonville, Soweto, after he allegedly staged his own kidnapping in an attempt to extort money from his family. Colonel Dimakatso Nebuhuli explains.
2: On the 4th of August 2026, a kidnapping case was reported at SAPS Johannesburg Central after it was alleged that the victim had been abducted by unknown suspects who demanded a ransom of 100,000 rand for his release. A multidisciplinary team comprising the provincial tracking team, crime intelligence, detectives from Johannesburg Central, K9 unit, Soweto Flying Squad, Fidelity Specialist Services and Vision Tactical Securities were immediately mobilized to locate and rescue the alleged victim. Intensive investigations and follow-up operations led the team to a house in Dobsonville where they found the alleged victim together with three other individuals. Further investigations established that the said victim had allegedly conspired with the three suspects to stage the kidnapping in an attempt to extort money from his family. All four suspects, aged between 28 and 37 years old, were arrested and are expected to appear before court on the 7th of August 2026 on charges of kidnapping and defeating the ends of justice.
1: The Democratic Alliance in Tshwane submitted a motion of no confidence yesterday against the Speaker of the Tshwane Council, Ncedi Ntwanana. DA Kuhle Maseko explains.
3: The DA has filed a motion of no confidence against the Speaker of Tshwane, the same councillor who rigged the vote on the suspension of Johan Mettler. We believe that this Speaker, acting in concert with the ANC-led coalition in Tshwane, has shown his incompetence and his lack of suitability to serve in this position. And the test now is for Action SA, the party of Mayor Nasipi Moya, to come out and say what their position is in regards to the Speaker. Do they support someone being in that chair that rigs votes and that manipulates processes, or are they willing to stand with the DA?
1: Action SA demands immediate termination of employment of suspended Ekurhuleni Deputy Chief Julius Mkhwanazi. Tumelo Shabalala explains.
4: The city manager has both the authority and the responsibility to act in the best interest of the city and its ratepayers. Failure to do so further erodes public confidence and undermines efforts to stabilize governance and restore basic services. Action SA will not relent in our call for a professional, capable and corrupt-free administration. The city manager must act now in the interest of the people of Ekurhuleni.
1: In our financial indicators this morning, Rand is trading at 16.20 against your US dollar, 18.60 against the euro. It is trading at 10.58 against Australian dollar. Pula ya Botswana, it is at 1.19. Lesotho Maluti, it is at parity with Rand, as well as Eswatini Lilangeni is at parity with the South African Rand. Gold is trading at around 4,360 rand per ounce, silver at around $49 per ounce, and Brent crude oil at $77 per barrel. Recapping our top story, a 28-year-old man was arrested on the 5th of August 2026 in Dobsonville, Soweto, after allegedly staged his own kidnapping in an attempt to extort money from his family. For 011 Radio News, ke Sandra, ke Thembi, ke Magadi Masiteng. Hailal.
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6: Good morning to all the listeners. This is your after six traffic update for the city of Johannesburg. In early morning, commuters can expect standard Friday traffic building up on major arterial corridors into commercial hubs. Starting on the Golden Highway, there are those ongoing roadworks. That's in Zachariah Park, in La Haye, in Eldorado Park, and in Devlin. And this is causing delays traveling through those areas. And there's an accident seen on the N1 North. That's at Ranshaw Road in Dipcliffe. Centre Lane is affected. Expect delays and please approach that scene with caution. And expect delays on the eastbound of Chris Sunny Road. That's between Dynamo and Nicholas Street in Power Park. In Orlando, there are delays on Clipsbury Valley Road heading towards the N17 traffic circle. And anticipate delays on the northbound of Ellis Mtoledi Road approaching Main Reef Road in Roodepoort. This is due to roadworks there. And still in Roodepoort, traffic is slow on Randfontein Road East, traveling between Nictumi Boulevard and Gustav Street. Anticipate delays on Jim Fisher Road in Rand Park Ridge, approaching Besnadeer Drive. On Malibong Grey Drive, anticipate delays on the southbound in Sharon Lee, approaching President Fisher Road. Riverly, expect delays on Nazareth Road, it's heading towards Main Reef Road, and in Amalgam, the delays are on the eastbound of Main Reef Road, approaching Church Street. On the M1 North, the traffic is moving slowly, that's traveling between Boysons Road and Carr Street in Newtown, and on the N3 North, expect delays in Germiston, traveling towards Geldenhuys Interchange. In Midrand, the delays in Glen Austin, that's on the westbound of Dale Road, heading towards Modderfontein Road. Also expect delays on the westbound of Olifantsfontein Road, heading towards Allen Road. For any complaints, incidents, or reports of accidents, you can call 0800-002-587 or 011-375-5911. And this is Superintendent Xolani Fihla of JMPD. Remind motorists to take it easy, drive safely, obey the rules of the road, stay buckled up, don't text and drive, and don't drink and drive.
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0: 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For bookings, WhatsApp Feminar to 081 309 2490. That's Feminar to 081 309 2490. You give so much. Come receive a little too. The Unstoppably You Feminar is proudly brought to you by Action Coach. 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

0: 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The pulse of Josie. 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
1: In our headline this hour, a 28-year-old man was arrested on the 5th of August 2026 in Dobsonville in Soweto after he allegedly staged his own kidnapping in an attempt to extort money from his family. And Democratic Alliance in Tshwane submitted a motion of no confidence yesterday against the Speaker of Tshwane Council, Mncedi Ntwanana. For this and more, at top of the hour.
0: Re a leboha Sandra ke re lebohile ho lokgaitse di ya ka mamedi metsotso ya rona ke ne mashuma mabedi ona jwale na le metsirobong pele ho hora ena ya borobedi. 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
3: Good morning, welcome to your sports update of the day on 011 Radio, the pulse of Josie. I am Fundi K. Cape Winelands outfit Stellenbosch FC has made a major statement of intent by securing veteran striker Brakely Hrobler on a free transfer. The lethal experienced goal scorer looks set to immediately inject veteran leadership into the Stellies front line. But as one door opens in the Winelands, another opens at Naturena. In a fast-moving development directly tied to the squad reshuffle, highly rated 21-year-old winger Faze Abrahams has officially completed a move from Stellenbosch to Kaizer Chiefs. Abrahams joins Amakhosi on a season-long loan deal with an option to buy. The under-20 OFCON winning winger adds incredible direct pace and flair to coach Fernando da Cruz's attacking options just in time for this weekend's MTN8 showdown against Golden Arrows. Mamelodi Sundowns midfielder Neo Maima has officially completed a return to Tanzanian football powerhouses Simba SC on a season-long loan deal. Following extensive discussions between the clubs, the 30-year-old midfielder returns to East Africa to secure consistent playing time after slipping down the pecking order at Klukop under head coach Miguel Cardoso. Financial terms indicate that Simba SC will cover 75% of Maima's salary, while Mamelodi Sundowns will handle the remaining 25%. All transfer paperwork is finalized. Maima will travel to link up with his teammates in Tanzania in the coming days. Global sports apparel brand Puma and Mamelodi Sundowns have officially revealed the club's alternative kit for the 2026-2027 Betway Premiership season. Under the promotional campaign theme, Fueled by the Sun, the new away strap departs from traditional palettes to showcase a rich blue primary base. The front features striking dark blue geometric chevron patterns, the sponsor branding Ubuntu Botu and S&C and Puma Cat logo are picked out in high contrast bright yellow. The stripe is completed by crisp white shorts and matching blue socks. Most notably, the club crest prominently displays two stars above the badge. This addition honors the club's second historic CAF Champions League continental triumphs captured in May 2026. South African domestic giants Orlando Pirates have discovered their initial opponents for the preliminary qualifying knockout rounds of the 2026-2027 Total Energies CAF Champions League. For first preliminary round, the Buccaneers have been drawn against the unheralded debutant Mauritian League champions La Cure Waves SC. Because Pirates did not receive a first round bye, they will begin their path on the road, traveling to Mauritius for their initial leg. They will return home to Soweto to decide the tie at Orlando Amstel Arena for the second leg. The first leg match is set to take place over the weekend of 11 to 13 September 2026, with the return leg following a week later on the 18th to 20 September 2026. Should head coach Abdeslam Ouaddou's men progress past the Mauritian side as highly favored, they will advance to the second preliminary round in October. There, they will face the winner of the aggregate tie between AS Manga Sports, Gabon, and African Stars from Namibia for a coveted spot in the tournament's group stages. Cape Verde has been knocked out of their first ever AFCON before even playing their final group stage match. The team suffered successive losses in Group D, falling 2-0 to Ghana and 3-2 to Mali. Despite the early exit, qualifying was historic for a country with a population of just over 500,000 that only played its first international match in 2018. Tournament debutants Malawi qualified for their first ever AFCON quarterfinal despite losing their final Group C derby match. The Scorchers suffered a narrow 2-1 defeat to regional rivals Zambia on the final day of Group F. Malawi remarkably finished top of Group C ahead of Nigeria due to a three-way mini-league head-to-head tiebreaker, which painfully eliminated Zambia despite all three teams finishing on 6 points. And that wraps up your sports bulletin. I am Fundi K.
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0: 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Government should not simply take someone's home or business without transparent process and fair compensation. 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If there are proper safeguards, independent oversight and clear rules, people may have less reason to fear it. Ke maikutlo a batho. 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O ka letsa ka WhatsApp call 075 132 9986 kapa o ka tabela ka voice note nomorong yona yeo 075 132 9986. 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Are we cannot ignore South Africa's history. Are ho hang magitela ho hang.
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0: Michael ngatlakare James Mukwena ka Midrand ore. We cannot ignore South Africa's history when discussing land ownership, and at the same time we cannot create uncertainty for people who have legally bought homes and invested their money. There has to be a balance. 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Investor confidence is important. South Africa needs land reform, but it also needs businesses and investors to feel secure. Government must make it clear exactly when and how expropriation can happen. 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
2: Morning, 80 boy, how are you?
0: Man.
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0: Kuri mahlaho ra ke borobedi ena ke tshebeletso ya 011 Radio the Pulse of Jose medita batsa ho raina ge di ballwa ke Sandra Thembi Masiteng.
1: In our news this hour, a 38-year-old man was arrested on the 5th of August 2026 in Dobsonville, Soweto, after he allegedly staged his own kidnapping in an attempt to extort money from his family. And the DA in Tshwane submitted a motion of no confidence yesterday against the Speaker of the Tshwane Council, Ncedi Ntwanana. For 011 Radio News, Kesandra Kitembi, Kemagadi Masiteng.
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1: A 28-year-old man was arrested on the 5th of August 2026 in Dobsonville, Soweto, after he allegedly staged his own kidnapping in an attempt to extort money from his family. Colonel Dimakatso Nebuhuli explains.
3: On the 4th of August 2026, a kidnapping case was reported at SAPS Johannesburg Central after it was alleged that the victim had been abducted by unknown suspects who demanded a ransom of 100,000 rand for his release. A multidisciplinary team comprising the provincial tracking team, crime intelligence, detectives from Johannesburg Central, K9 unit, Soweto Flying Squad, Fidelity Specialist Services and Vision Tactical Securities were immediately mobilized to locate and rescue the alleged victim. Intensive investigations and follow-up operations led the team to a house in Dobsonville where they found the alleged victim together with three other individuals. Further investigations established that the said victim had allegedly conspired with the three suspects to stage the kidnapping in an attempt to extort money from his family. All four suspects, aged between 28 and 37 years old, were arrested and are expected to appear before court on the 7th of August 2026 on charges of kidnapping and defeating the ends of justice.
1: The Democratic Alliance in Tshwane submitted a motion of no confidence yesterday against the Speaker of the Tshwane Council, Ncedi Ntwanana. DA Kuhle Maseko explains.
4: The DA has filed a motion of no confidence against the Speaker of Tshwane, the same councillor who rigged the vote on the suspension of Johan Mettler. We believe that this Speaker, acting in concert with the ANC-led coalition in Tshwane, has shown his incompetence and his lack of suitability to serve in this position. And the test now is for Action SA, the party of Mayor Nasipi Moya, to come out and say what their position is in regards to the Speaker. Do they support someone being in that chair that rigs votes and that manipulates processes, or are they willing to stand with the DA?
1: Action SA demands immediate termination of employment of suspended Ekurhuleni Deputy Chief Julius Mkhwanazi. Dumelo Shabalala explains.
5: The city manager has both the authority and the responsibility to act in the best interest of the city and its ratepayers. Failure to do so further erodes public confidence and undermines efforts to stabilize governance and restore basic services. Action SA will not relent in our call for a professional, capable and corrupt-free administration. The city manager must act now in the interest of the people of Ekurhuleni.
1: In our financial indicators this morning, Rand is trading at 16.20 against the US dollar, 18.60 against the euro. It is trading at 10.58 against Australian dollar. Pula ya Botswana, it is at 1.19. Lesotho Maluti, it is at parity with Rand, as well as Eswatini Lilangeni is at parity with the South African Rand. Gold is trading at around 4,360 rand per ounce, silver at around $49 per ounce, and Brent crude oil at $77 per barrel. Recapping our top story, a 28-year-old man was arrested on the 5th of August 2026 in Dobsonville, Soweto, after allegedly staged his own kidnapping in an attempt to extort money from his family. For 011 Radio News, Kesandra Kitembi Kemagadi Masiteng. Hi la.
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7: Good morning to all the listeners. This is your off our traffic update for the city of Johannesburg. Highway volumes have increased significantly across the city. Starting on the Golden Highway, there are those ongoing road works in Zakaria Park and Mihaya, in Eldorado Park and in Devland. Expect delays travelling through those areas and anticipate further delays on the northbound towards Colne Road in Dipcliff. And traffic is moving slowly on the N12 East in Dipcliff, is travelling through the Dipcliff interchange. On Chris Sunny Road, anticipate delays on the eastbound between Dynamo and Nicholas Street in Power Park. And traffic is slow on Randfontein Road East in Roodepoort, this from Nictume Boulevard to Gustav Street. In Princess, expect delays on the northbound of Corlett Avenue heading towards Ndiyaka's Road. Anticipate delays in Bosmont and in Chris's on Albertina Sisulu and Commando Road. Westbury, anticipate delays on Harmony Street heading towards Perth Road. And in Rampart Ridge, expect delays on the eastbound of Basnadir Drive, that's towards the N1 and Monco Road. In Kyasand, expect delays on Malibongwe Drive, that's on the southbound heading towards River Road. Also expect delays on the eastbound of Witkorpen Road in Noordhank between Hyperion Drive and Riverbend Road. In Magaliesig, expect delays on Winnie Mandela Drive South, that's heading towards Leslie Avenue. Also expect delays on the eastbound of Witkorpen Road in Paulshof heading towards Roxham Road. Expect delays on Main Road South is heading towards Sloan Street in Bryanston. Also expect delays on Douglas Drive and Cross Venner Road leaving Douglasdale is heading towards Bryanston, with further delays on Cross Venner Road heading towards Bryanston Drive. This still in Bryanston, expect delays with traffic queuing on Homestead Avenue and Brumfisher Drive. In Rivoli, there are delays on Nazareth Road is heading towards Main Reef Road. Anticipate delays on the eastbound of Main Reef Road in Amalgam approaching Church Street. On the M1 north, there are delays at the Crown Interchange, and also anticipate delays on the M2 west approaching the Crown Interchange joining the M1 north. Expect delays on the northbound of Joe Slover Drive heading towards Abel Road in Berea, and in Harton Estate, expect delays on the southbound of Harton Drive heading towards St. Patrick Road. In Sandton, expect delays on the M1 north and southbound off-ramps onto Grayson Drive, and in Alexandra, there are reports of protest action along Far East Bank Drive that's near the Marlborough Hull train station. Motorists are advised to exercise caution, expect delays, avoid and use alternative routes. In Germiston, there are delays on the N3 north, travelling between Elands and Geldenhuys Interchange, and in Midrand, there are roadworks along Pretoria Main Road in Waterfall. Expect delays on that route. And in Midridge Park, still in Midrand, there are delays on the eastbound of New Road heading towards the N1. In Countryview, expect delays on the eastbound of Olifantsfontein Road. It's also heading towards the N1, and expect delays on R55 South heading towards Thumbwati Road in Blue Hills and Arthur Avenue in Cawthorne. For any complaints, incidents, or reports of accidents, you can call 0800 002 587 or 011 375 5911. And this is Superintendent Alani Fihlo of JMPD reminding motorists to take it easy, drive safely, obey the rules of the road, stay back, hold up, don't text and drive, and don't drink and drive.
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2: In our headline this hour, a 28-year-old man was arrested on the 5th of August 2026 in Dobsonville in Soweto after he allegedly staged his own kidnapping in an attempt to extort money from his family. And Democratic Alliance in Tshwane submitted a motion of no confidence yesterday against the Speaker of Tshwane Council, Mncedi Ntwanana. For this and more, at top of the hour.
0: Era le bohar le buila ho lokhatse di ya tla utlwa he ho renya borobong ha di se di tla di feletse rona di matha jwa
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3: Good morning, welcome to your sports updates of the day on 011 Radio, the pulse of Jersey. I am Fundi K. We begin this morning in England, where the summer transfer window continues to reshape the landscape of the Premier League. West Ham United have officially confirmed the signing of experienced Dutch defender Joël Veltman. The 34-year-old arrives at the London Stadium as a free agent following the expiration of his contracts with Brighton and Hove Albion. Veltman, who built an excellent reputation for reliability over six highly productive seasons on the South Coast, racked up over 165 Premier League appearances for Seagulls. Reports reveal that Brighton did offer the veteran a contract extension to remain at the Amex Stadium this summer, but Veltman ultimately opted to a fresh challenge. West Ham management are reportedly delighted with the capture, citing his veteran leadership, defensive versatility, and top-tier composure as vital assets as the Hammers launch a fierce promotion-pushing campaign ahead of grueling new season. Meanwhile, over in Manchester, a massive new era is officially underway at the Etihad Stadium following the departure of legendary manager Pep Guardiola. Guardiola stood down from his post in May after a historic trophy-laden 10-year reign that yielded six Premier League titles and established absolute domestic dominance. Stepping into those massive shoes is Enzo Maresca, who returns to Manchester City, having previously served as Guardiola's trusted assistant coach. Despite fears of a potential drop-off, Manchester City winger Antonio Semenyo has come out publicly to calm the fan base. Speaking to reporters earlier yesterday, Semenyo begged Maresca to succeed immediately, stating he expects very little to change in terms of the club's high standards, elite tactical approach, and relentless hunger for silverware. Semenyo emphasized that Maresca's intimate knowledge of the squad's inner workings makes him the perfect man to guide City through these high stakes post-Guardiola's transition. However, it is not all smooth sailing for the reigning English champions. Shockwaves are hitting the blue side of Manchester as reports surface that Spanish midfield Rodri has officially authorized Barcelona to open transfer talks. A source close to the reigning La Liga champions told reporters on Thursday that a deal is moving closer. The source explicitly stated, quote, "Today, Barcelona is closer to being able to consider this transfer than yesterday. We have now secured the players' agreement to open negotiations with Manchester City." While a formal fee has yet to be agreed upon, Spanish press reports indicate that Barcelona's swift movement may have successfully hijacked interest from their eternal rivals, Real Madrid, who were also rumored to be monitoring the midfielder's situation. Shifting our focus entirely to Spain, Real Madrid have shut down a massive wave of transfer speculation by securing the long-term future of their crown jewel. Los Blancos have officially announced that Brazilian winger Vinicius Jr. has signed a blockbuster six-year contract extension. The spectacular 26-year-old international had been heavily linked with a sensational move to England giants Arsenal over recent months. This massive new agreement locks Vinicius Jr. down at the Santiago Bernabeu until June 2022, completely extinguishing any hope that Gunners had of luring him to London. Vinicius has been the central driving force in Madrid's attack for several seasons, and with his previous contract set to run out in 2027, club president Florentino Perez moved decisively to ensure the superstar remains the face of the club for the next 6 years. Yet, there is still plenty of drama unfolding behind the scenes at Real Madrid. Attention is turning to rising young defender Raul Asensio, who is being widely urged by pundits to look closely at reported interest from Liverpool. This comes amid rumours of heavy dressing room infighting and tension following the arrival of manager Jose Mourinho back at the Bernabeu. Pundits suggest that Asensio should consider an Anfield switch to safeguard his career development rather than navigating the turbulent atmosphere under Mourinho. On a brighter note for Madrid fans, youth football expert Zachary Lowe has published an exclusive glowing profile backing rising star Yann Diomande to achieve immense success at Real Madrid. Chronicling Diomande's journey, the report details how the young footballer took his defining first steps at the DME Academy in Daytona Beach, Florida, transforming raw potential into elite performance before earning his dream to move to Europe. And that wraps up your sports bulletin. I am Fundi.
0: Re a leboha Mfundi Fundi, re lebohile ngwanana, re lebohile Fundi K.
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2: Mabidi elishumele mesiro bedi fela mesiso pela ho raina ya borobong. 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
0: Listen amma thata ngwana se re a leboa. 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
1: Ka jeng ndataka we are looking for an IT lecturers to be based in Newtown. Newtown Junction here in Johannesburg. So the IT lecturers that we are looking for, we're looking for someone only an IT honors degree or a computer science honors degree, someone who only at least a year or two and they are ruta on a tertiary level. A lecturer on a tertiary level can be from public schools or any private tertiaries. This person must be around Gauteng because this position is in Gauteng, Johannesburg. And as long as you've got your honors degree as well, you can apply. When you apply, for your transcript. Your honors for transcript when you were getting your honors degree, and then and that 1 year or 2 year experience in lecturing. So those that are willing to apply for this position, they can send their CVs, their transcript or their transcript, their certificate or their honors degree, more this email address. It's nasip@enigma-mas.co.za. It's nasip@enigma-mas.co.za. So it's IT lecturers that we are looking for in Johannesburg in Newtown. So remember, when we are looking for lecturers, we are looking for, normally we look for those that does not have any working experience, but banally honors degree in IT. But this one, someone who has at least a minimum of a year experience, only a lecturer as well, not just a tutor, but a lecturer, only a lecturer from any institution, and only a transcript here, yeah, your honors degree, your degree itself. But if also truly your degree, maybe, but you're lecturing, it's still fine as long as you've got your transcript or once organized or passed your the honors level. So you can send us your CV, amogoli your transcript, and whatever documentation you have, mogonacp@enigma-mas.co.za. The position that we're in, and then going to the drivers, we are still looking for drivers that have DGP, that have experience in transporting liquid petroleum gas in bulk. It's very important. They must have experience, at least a minimum of 3 years via transporter LPG, but they must have another 5 years experience as the driver at code 14, meaning bakhanna the truck at code 14 can be for any industry, as long as bakhanna the truck at code 14 banali contactable references, and then banali a valid DGP on their license, a morally valid Eskom certificate, a morally valid firefighting certificate, a valid first aid certificate, and a more valid passport. Tlamilo at least a year, but it's a cross border because we're looking for someone who's go border, what documentation is needed, where to get them, and so forth. So that's why at least only a year, who know it's a cross border. So okay, the code 14 driver LPG case erbatana liona mona Gauteng, though it's on tracking until your off day, which is 20 days in, 7 days out. So get a position here na Leona ya 14 drivers ba LPG gas ra kopa ba LPG you must have experience ka o ganna about transport LPG in bulk. Hai LPG hai fasi ya di ya mabotlolo and so forth, but re batla the LPG in bulk o ganna trailer ya tanker lorry, it's very LPG. So you must know the machine that is being used to load and offload that LPG. You must know your cross border routes, especially near our country, the SADC. You must have your documentations must be valid. Your certificates like your HESCM certificate, your firefighting certificate, your first aid certificate, those must be valid. Hale Romela, don't send for the sake of showing us or no, you once had ABCD certificate, but send us what is valid. If it's not valid, please do not attach it. And CV Zaluna, make sure for Hale Romela Zone your references are contactable, because sometimes we do references even before we call you to come in to interview. So before we can do anything, CV how go on airbots or no, we say Zhuang, and then Rena re battle verifier before we can even call you. And once it's verified or can need no sibizamu, then tolorea phone to come for our interviews. So Riakopa CV Zaluna is the first entry to your employment. Hadiwe Dimoleka Moholori, we can understand, Luena, you can understand, and the represent the wena and your experience. So okay, the position LPG na Luena Mona Houting. And we also looking for code 14 drivers with 5 years driving code 14 trucks experience around Gauteng. Bawe banale experience got 3XL that can do early docking left and right. All we need is just your 5 years with code 14 and ohona o reverse tracker ka left and right. Kena modipalu. So taking those. They come to our offices, number 32 Van Buren Road, Bedford View. It's number 32 Van Buren Road, Bedford View.
0: Hans Merensky.
1: We are still looking for Hans Merensky Office Park. That's true. And we are also still looking for those code 14 drivers, banali a minimum of 1 year, ba cross a border, banali 5 years experience in driving code 14, ba dulang code Durban North. This is very important. They must be residing in Durban North, not Mutwatlo Zwammo Gauteng Arno Nankaya Kwana. This position here go Durban North, a position here ribitsa gore ke wa you knock off ke knock off ke lore modi driver ribitsa gore ke ba re mo achaisa. Agre modi tracking mo logistics mainly ratse ba re sa chaisa. But that one ya o kena ka nako o tswa ka nako Monday to Friday, whereby sometimes they might not be the load to go out in those days. Most not the load is our drive. Tamilo one, mutuilo or we can miss it or okahona or tusa leka hari hired to assist wherever where you can assist other than driving, and sometimes you might get the trip is across border, just around SADC, whereby you might take 2 or 3 days out. You must be willing to do that. Mm-hmm. So, a code 14 driver, you must have 5 years or Hanna code 14 track. You must have at least a year always across border so that you know the documentation that is needed across border, and you must be residing in Durban North. Mm-hmm. Only thing, you can send your CV to Robert at enigma-mas.co.za. This is the code 14 Durban. They can send us their CV or Robert at enigma-mas.co.za. datwaga kitir na letona la botlhano la gajeno re itukisetsa o celebrate letsatsi la bomme
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0: A ke botsotso fela hona jwale bona ngwane sopile re kena horeng ya borobong Sandra o santse a me hantle ke moradi ya Masiteng ke Austembi ke Maya batho. 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
4: In our news this hour, a 38-year-old man was arrested on the 5th of August 2026 in Dobsonville, Soweto, after he allegedly staged his own kidnapping in an attempt to extort money from his family. And the DA in Tshwane submitted a motion of no confidence yesterday against the Speaker of the Tshwane Council, Ncedi Ntwanana. For 011 Radio News, Kesendra, Kitembi, Kimagadia Masiteng. 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
4: A 28-year-old man was arrested on the 5th of August 2026 in Dobsonville, Soweto, after he allegedly staged his own kidnapping in an attempt to extort money from his family. Colonel Dimakatso Nebuhuli explains.
5: On the 4th of August 2026, a kidnapping case was reported at SAPS Johannesburg Central after it was alleged that the victim had been abducted by unknown suspects who demanded a ransom of 100,000 rand for his release. A multidisciplinary team comprising the provincial tracking team, crime intelligence, detectives from Johannesburg Central, K9 unit, Soweto Flying Squad, Fidelity Specialist Services and Vision Tactical Securities were immediately mobilized to locate and rescue the alleged victim. Intensive investigations and follow-up operations led the team to a house in Dobsonville where they found the alleged victim together with three other individuals. Further investigations established that the said victim had allegedly conspired with the three suspects to stage the kidnapping in an attempt to extort money from his family. All four suspects, aged between 28 and 37 years old, were arrested and are expected to appear before court on the 7th of August 2026 on charges of kidnapping and defeating the ends of justice.
4: The Democratic Alliance in Tshwane submitted a motion of no confidence yesterday against the Speaker of the Tshwane Council, Ncedi Ntwanana. DA Kuhle Maseko explains.
6: The DA has filed a motion of no confidence against the Speaker of Tshwane, the same councillor who rigged the vote on the suspension of Johan Mettler. We believe that this speaker, acting in concert with the ANC-led coalition in Tswane, has shown his incompetence and his lack of suitability to serve in this position. And the test now is for Action SA, the party of Mayor Nasipi Moya, to come out and say what their position is in regards to the speaker. Do they support someone being in that chair that rigs votes and that manipulates processes, or are they willing to stand with the DA?
4: Action SA demands immediate termination of employment of suspended Agrarian Deputy Chief Julius Mkhwanazi. Tumelo Shabalala explains.
3: The city manager has both the authority and the responsibility to act in the best interest of the city and its ratepayers. Failure to do so further erodes public confidence and undermines efforts to stabilize governance and restore basic services. Action SA will not relent in our call for a professional, capable and corrupt-free administration. The city manager must act now in the interest of the people of Ekurhuleni.
4: In our financial indicators this morning, Rand is trading at 16.20 against the US dollar, 18.60 against the euro. It is trading at 10.58 against Australian dollar. Pula ya Botswana, it is at 1.19. Lesotho Maluti, it is at parity with Rand, as well as Eswatini Lilangeni is at parity with the South African Rand. Gold is trading at around 4,360 rand per ounce, silver at around $49 per ounce, and Brent crude oil at $77 per barrel. Recapping our top story, a 28-year-old man was arrested on the 5th of August 2026 in Dobsonville, Soweto, after allegedly staged his own kidnapping in an attempt to extort money from his family. For 011 Radio News, Kesendra, Ketembi, Kemagade Masiteng. Haila.
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8: Good morning to all the listeners. This is your office hour traffic update for the city of Johannesburg. Highway volumes have increased significantly across the city. Starting on the Golden Highway, there are those ongoing road works in Zachariah Park and Mihaya, in Eldorado Park and in Devland. Expect delays travelling through those areas and anticipate further delays on the northbound towards Colne Road in Dipcliff. And traffic is moving slowly on the N12 East in Dipcliff, is travelling through the Dipcliff interchange. On Crisani Road, anticipate delays on the eastbound between Dynamo and Nicholas Street in Power Park. And traffic is slow on Randfontein Road East in Roodepoort, this from Nictume Boulevard to Gustav Street. In Princess, expect delays on the northbound of Corlett Avenue heading towards Ndeerkes Road. Anticipate delays in Bosmont and in Crisis on Albertina Sisulu and Commando Road. Westbury, anticipate delays on Harmony Street heading towards Perth Road. And in Rampart Ridge, expect delays on the eastbound of Basin Adair Drive, that's towards the N1 and Monco Road. In Kyasand, expect delays on Malibongwe Drive, that's on the southbound heading towards River Road. Also expect delays on the eastbound of Witkorpen Road in Noordhang between Hyperion Drive and Riverbend Road. In Magaliesburg, expect delays on Winnie Mandela Drive South, that's heading towards Leslie Avenue. Also expect delays on the eastbound of Witkorpen Road in Paulshof heading towards Roxham Road. Expect delays on Main Road South as heading towards Sloane Street in Bryanston. Also expect delays on Douglas Drive and Crossvenor Road leaving Douglasdale as heading towards Bryanston, with further delays on Cross Alexandra. There are reports of protest action along Far East Bank Drive that's near the Marlborough-Howe train station. Motorists are advised to exercise caution, expect delays, avoid and use alternative routes. In Germiston, there are delays on the N3 North, travelling between Elands and Geldenhuys Interchange. And in Midrand, there are roadworks along Pretoria Main Road in Waterfall. Expect delays on that route. And in Midridge Park, still in Midrand, there are delays on the eastbound of New Road heading towards the N1. In Countryview, expect delays on the eastbound of Olifantsfontein Road. It's also heading towards the N1. And expect delays on R55 South heading towards Tamworthy Road in Blue Hills and Arthur Avenue in Cawthorne. For any complaints, incidents, or reports of accidents, you can call 0800 002 587 or 011 375 5911. And this is Superintendent Xolani Fihla of JMPD, reminding motorists to take it easy, drive safely, obey the rules of the road, stay back, hold up, don't text and drive, and don't drink and drive.
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0: 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Sapina Kemonatina Timothy, aka Ho 011 Radio, the pulse of Josie. 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
0: Ele shumele metsu isupile e kamara hora ya borobong. 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Ke nana ro hone la batho ba bantate ba bangatanyana ba nang le bothata botjena empa fela ba sa bui. Ba re die behind closed doors. There's a woman I love, and I honestly don't know how to let her go. She says I'm a good man. She says she adores me. She says I deserve better. But she still doesn't choose me. The painful part is that she keeps getting disappointed by the wrong people she chooses. I'm always there for her. I listen, I support her, and I show up. Yet, somehow, when it comes to choosing a man to build a relationship with, I'm never that man. We actually tried to be together, but from the beginning, I felt like I was the one pushing the relationship. She was always busy and had a lot going on. I kept understanding, kept trying, and kept hoping we'd eventually found our way. 4 months later, when I needed clarity, she said we should end it. She told me she couldn't give me what I wanted and that I deserve better. But here's what hurt me most. She didn't leave me for another man. She's still single. She simply chose not to be with me. And that has really damaged my ego. I've tried moving on. I've met other women and some are wonderful, but they don't close that gap. Because the truth is, I still want her. So I'm asking myself, am I not enough for her? How can someone see that you are a good man, they adore you, care about you, but still not want to be with you? Maybe she genuinely isn't ready. Maybe she really does have too much on her plate, but I can't stop thinking that we never really gave us a fair chance. Mele ke tloa mabenkeleng ha ke gutla, ke tlo botsa the real question ya monna ena.
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1: Wake up feeling good.
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0: painful part is that she keeps getting disappointed by the wrong people she chooses. I'm always there for her. I listen. I support. I show up. Yet somehow, when it comes to choosing a man to build a relationship with, I'm never that man. We actually tried to be together, but from the beginning, I felt like I was the one pushing the relationship. She was always busy and had a lot going on. I kept understanding, kept trying, and kept hoping we'd eventually found our way. 4 months later, when I needed clarity, she said we should end it. She told me she couldn't give me what I wanted and I deserve better. But here's what hurt me most. She didn't leave me for another man. She's still single. She simply chose not to be with me. And that has really damaged my ego. I tried moving on. I've met other women and some are wonderful, but they don't close that gap. The truth is, I still want her. So I'm asking myself, am I not enough for her? How can someone see that you are a good man, adore you, care about you, but still not want to be with you? Maybe she genuinely isn't ready. Maybe she really does have a lot on her plate. But I can't stop thinking that we never really gave us a fair chance. So behind closed doors, do I accept that she can't give me what I want and walk away? Or do I keep believing that what we had deserves another chance? From a man who is tired of being a good man who is never chosen.
1: Some stories are whispered, never spoken, until now, behind closed doors.
0: Noto Super Sano, Unwe Taro Pedi, Robong Robong Robedi Tselela. 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
1: Good morning, welcome to your sports update of the day on 011 Radio, the Pulse of Jersey. I am Fundi K. We begin this morning in England, where the summer transfer window continues to reshape the landscape of the Premier League. West Ham United have officially confirmed the signing of experienced Dutch defender Joël Veltman. The 34-year-old arrives at the London Stadium as a free agent following the expiration of his contract with Brighton and Hove Albion. Veltman, who built an excellent reputation for reliability over six highly productive seasons on the South Coast, racked up over 165 Premier League appearances for Seagulls. Reports reveal that Brighton did offer the veteran a contract extension to remain at the Amex Stadium this summer, but Veltman ultimately opted to a fresh challenge. West Ham management are reportedly delighted with the capture, citing his veteran leadership, defensive versatility, and top-tier composure as vital assets as the Hammers launch a fierce promotion-pushing campaign ahead of grueling new season. Meanwhile, over in Manchester, a massive new era is officially underway at the Etihad Stadium following the departure of legendary manager Pep Guardiola. Guardiola stood down from his post in May after a historic trophy-laden 10-year reign that yielded six Premier League titles and established absolute domestic dominance. Stepping into those massive shoes is Enzo Maresca, who returns to Manchester City, having previously served as Guardiola's trusted assistant coach. Despite fears of a potential drop-off, Manchester City winger Antonio Semenyo has come out publicly to calm the fan base. Speaking to reporters earlier yesterday, Semenyo begged Maresca to succeed immediately, stating he expects very little to change in terms of the club's high standards, elite tactical approach, and relentless hunger for silverware. Semenyo emphasized that Maresca's intimate knowledge of the squad's inner workings makes him the perfect man to guide City through these high stakes post-Guardiola's transition. However, it is not all smooth sailing for the reigning English champions. Shockwaves are hitting the blue side of Manchester as reports surface that Spanish midfielder Rodri has officially authorized Barcelona to open transfer talks. A source close to the reigning La Liga champions told reporters on Thursday that a deal is moving closer. The source explicitly stated, quote, "Today, Barcelona is closer to being able to consider this transfer than yesterday. We have now secured the player's agreement to open negotiations with Manchester City." While a formal fee has yet to be agreed upon, Spanish press reports indicate that Barcelona's swift movement may have successfully hijacked interest from their eternal rivals, Real Madrid, who were also rumored to be monitoring the midfielder's situation. Shifting our focus entirely to Spain, Real Madrid have shut down a massive wave of transfer speculation by securing the long-term future of their crown jewel. Los Blancos have officially announced that Brazilian winger Vinicius Jr. has signed a blockbuster six-year contract extension. The spectacular 26-year-old international had been heavily linked with a sensational move to England giants Arsenal over recent months. This massive new agreement locks Vinicius Jr. down at the Santiago Bernabeu until June 2022, completely extinguishing any hope that Gunners had of luring him to London. Vinicius has been the central driving force in Madrid's attack for several seasons, and with his previous contract set to run out in 2027, club president Florentino Perez moved decisively to ensure the superstar remains the face of the club for the next 6 years. Yet, there is still plenty of drama unfolding behind the scenes at Real Madrid. Attention is turning to rising young defender Raul Asensio, who is being

0: Widely urged by pundits to look closely at reported interest from Liverpool. This comes amid rumours of heavy dressing room infighting and tension following the arrival of manager Jose Mourinho back at the Bernabeu. Pundits suggest that Asensio should consider an Anfield switch to safeguard his career development rather than navigating the turbulent atmosphere under Mourinho. On a brighter note for Madrid fans, youth football expert Zachary Lowe has published an exclusive glowing profile backing rising star Yann Diomande to achieve immense success at Real Madrid. Chronicling Diomande's journey, the report details how the young footballer took his defining first steps at the DME Academy in Daytona Beach, Florida, transforming raw potential into elite performance before earning his dream to move to Europe. And that wraps up your sports bulletin. I am Fundi. Goodbye.
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2: Metso tsorne se sile le shumele metso mine fela le shumele metso robe di magidela pele ho hora ena ya bo robong pele ho raina ya le shume o ntse boletse ma metsi 011 radio the pulse of Josie nalo 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love and appreciate you but still not be ready for a relationship. 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But if she has told you she can't give you what you need, believe her and protect your heart.
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4: 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Yeah, I'm asking for a friend.
2: Hey, I know what wa bua nnete wa bona ebile o mathaodi ma mantso ya ne aka a hore wena ngwaneso nna ke nagana gore ausi yo o tshwantse mo lebohe hore wa o rata ausi yo na gobae o a itseba gore nna ke motho a jwa o a itseba kabelo gatebe ka midrent o ke ene a re bra, I understand the ego part, being the man she runs to when everything falls apart, but not the man she chooses. Can really mess your confidence. Alright, Ricky Bala handle mami din chagali kai peta. 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Being the man she runs to when everything falls apart, but not the man she chooses, can really mess with your confidence. But don't keep proving your worth to someone who already knows it. 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
4: And another thing makijela, nchwebo shoko ka relationship elong hore, moto uke ni relationship ung aru yeza sa favor. Halika se solve anything.
2: Yes.
4: The minute ore oba to solve a problem, ota vlele ro arnales. When I said hardcore, but then you know how that person is very how na mobile thing.
2: Yes.
4: Or you can go to the because I will get a favor because how much will it and then much about the car I'm not a person and eating. I can help you 1, 2, 3. How much how are you? And then you're not oh, okay, sorry, man. Much I guess I will for a good job. 1, 2, 3, 4, 5 because you are both in a relationship or really a hand. I get, but how much are you relationship in because. Se era go tsa favor a thoma fela gore ke kopa re bua o bolara arnalis ke tata
2: ga ikhaba taba mamidi wena o reng.
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2: 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Sometimes letting someone go is actually an act of love. He shouldn't interpret that as rejection of his value. 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
1: 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And the DA in Tshwane submitted a motion of no confidence yesterday against the Speaker of the Tshwane Council, Ncedi Ntwanana. For 011 Radio News, Kesandra Kitembi, Kemagadia Masiteng. 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
1: A 28-year-old man was arrested on the 5th of August 2026 in Dobsonville, Soweto, after he allegedly staged his own kidnapping in an attempt to extort money from his family. Colonel Dimakatso Nebuhuli explains.
2: On the 4th of August 2026, a kidnapping case was reported at SAPS Johannesburg Central after it was alleged that the victim had been abducted by unknown suspects who demanded a ransom of 100,000 rand for his release. A multidisciplinary team comprising the provincial tracking team, crime intelligence, detectives from Johannesburg Central, K9 unit, Soweto Flying Squad, Fidelity Specialist Services and Vision Tactical Securities were immediately mobilized to locate and rescue the alleged victim. Intensive investigations and follow-up operations led the team to a house in Dobsonville where they found the alleged victim together with three other individuals. Further investigations established that the said victim had allegedly conspired with the three suspects to stage the kidnapping in an attempt to extort money from his family. All four suspects, aged between 28 and 37 years old, were arrested and are expected to appear before court on the 7th of August 2026 on charges of kidnapping and defeating the ends of justice.
1: The Democratic Alliance in Tshwane submitted a motion of no confidence yesterday against the Speaker of the Tshwane Council, Ncedi Ntwanana. DA Kuhle Maseko explains.
3: The DA has filed a motion of no confidence against the Speaker of Tshwane, the same councillor who rigged the vote on the suspension of Johan Mettler. We believe that this Speaker, acting in concert with the ANC-led coalition in Tshwane, has shown his incompetence and his lack of suitability to serve in this position. And the test now is for Action SA, the party of Mayor Nasipi Moya, to come out and say what their position is in regards to the Speaker. Do they support someone being in that chair that rigs votes and that manipulates processes, or are they willing to stand with the DA?
1: Action SA demands immediate termination of employment of suspended Ekurhuleni Deputy Chief Julius Mkhwanazi. Tumelo Shabalala explains.
4: The city manager has both the authority and the responsibility to act in the best interest of the city and its ratepayers. Failure to do so further erodes public confidence and undermines efforts to stabilize governance and restore basic services. Action SA will not relent in our call for a professional, capable and corrupt-free administration. The city manager must act now in the interest of the people of Ekurhuleni.
1: In our financial indicators this morning, Rand is trading at 16.20 against your US dollar, 18.60 against the euro. It is trading at 10.58 against Australian dollar. Pula ya Botswana, it is at 1.19. Lesotho Maluti, it is at parity with Rand, as well as Eswatini Lilangeni is at parity with the South African Rand. Gold is trading at around 4,360 rand per ounce, silver at around $49 per ounce, and Brent crude oil at $77 per barrel. Recapping our top story, a 28-year-old man was arrested on the 5th of August 2026 in Dobsonville, Soweto, after allegedly staged his own kidnapping in an attempt to extort money from his family. For 011 Radio News, Kesandra Kitembi, Kemagadia Masiteng. Hailal.
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1: Kannete ke the pulse of Josie, the heartbeat of the nation. 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
2: 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It's 10 past 1 here on the Urban Wave 011 Radio at the Pulse of Josie. 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

0: 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radio at the Pulse of Josie ba re ditaba di kena ka mohala motseng. Good morning, Brandon, and welcome to 011 Radio, the Pulse of Josie.
1: Morning, how are you doing?
0: I am okay. Happy Friday.
1: Yeah, and to you too.
0: Thank you so much for blazing us with your present, Brandon. And let's start with the big picture. What exactly is the Unstoppably You Femina? And what inspired Action Coach to put this event together, especially at this particular time?
1: Sure. So at Action Coach, we spend every day helping businesses to grow. But we've learned something really important, that businesses don't grow unless the individuals in the business grow.
0: Exactly.
1: So we created Unstoppably You because Women's Day shouldn't just celebrate how far women have come. It should invest in where they're going. So the morning is a practical learning with inspiring stories, real conversations designed to help women leave with more confidence, a plan on how to start getting the life that they wanted, better leadership skills, and a clear next step.
0: So when you talk about becoming Unstoppably You, what does that actually mean, maybe in practical terms? What transformation do you want a woman to experience between walking into the femina and walking out of the femina?
1: Yeah. So to me, unstoppable doesn't mean you never face challenges. It means you don't let those challenges define you and conquer you. So we want women to walk in, maybe doubting themselves, questioning what's next, what they can expect, and walk out believing they're capable of more, having the tools, the practical tools to be able to do that, fresh ideas, and confidence that actually knowing that they can take action.
0: So, Brandon, who is this femina really for? Is it only for established business women, or should maybe say aspiring entrepreneurs as well, or maybe professionals as well who are in the workplaces, women who are still trying to find themselves or to find direction in business? Can they attend as well, and why?
1: Yeah, so in short, it's for everybody that you just mentioned. So whether you're running a business, building a career, leading a team, starting something in sales, new or simply looking for direction, you're going to get value and you're going to leave with something, you know, that you can practically use in everyday life.
0: I can't really wait for that day, Brandon. So now for someone who attends, who will be attending on that day, what can they actually, sorry about that, what can they actually expect on the day in terms of the conversations, in terms of the speakers, in terms of practical tools like networking and the kind of knowledge or inspiration they'll be taking with them home?
1: Yeah, so one of the biggest things is networking. We have a number of previous years attendees that have met there and are doing business every day together. There's also going to be three outstanding speakers: practical leadership, business insights, powerful networking, and real conversations. So Lady Melissa M will help women build their personal brand and influence. Our other guest speaker, Lady Charlotte, will share lessons from building successful businesses and understanding leadership from somebody that's actually done it. And then the Greater Africa and Australia Action Coach, let's call him the big boss, Harry, will unpack leadership habits and help people grow their business with practical steps. So the other nice thing is that BMW Northcliffe has put up a couple of really cool prizes up for grabs.
0: Ooh la la.
1: For people that have attended.
0: Tell us about it. This is more exciting now, about the experience with the BMW.
1: Okay, so with BMW, they're going to have a couple of their representatives there. Mm-hmm. But what they're offering for people that, or ladies that drive, a BMW experience, as well as a couple of other BMW bits and pieces.
0: Wow, this is nice. So they have an excuse to attend the Femina now. So, Brandon, in closing, there are probably women now listening and who are saying, I need this, but oh, maybe I'm not ready yet. What would you say directly to that woman, and why should she make a decision to attend the Unstoppably You Femina?
1: Yeah. So one of the things that I hear often with people that have thought about it, spoken to me, and then decided to wait, is that they say, oh, I wish I had started when I first met you.
0: Mm.
1: And now it's a year. I've even got one person that came to me 5 years later and said, I should have started with you 5 years later. My life would have been so much easier.
0: Mm-hmm.
1: And now 2 years down the line with that individual, they're now starting to put this business together that they should have had 5 years earlier.
0: Huh.
1: So it's don't procrastinate. Act now. You know, very few very successful people
0: mm-hmm.
1: They don't procrastinate. They get in, they find the opportunity, they take that opportunity and hold it, because growth starts the moment you decide to invest in yourself.
0: That is so
1: and
0: true.
1: And I tell you, for 250 Rand, you're not just buying a ticket to an event.
0: Mm-hmm.
1: You're not just eligible for that amazing prize,
0: mm-hmm.
1: but you're investing in your future.
0: Of course.
1: So one conversation, one idea, or one new connection could completely change your life.
0: That is so true, Brian. And 250 Rand, and the workshop will start from 9 o'clock until 1 o'clock at Radisson Blue Hotel, right?
1: Yeah, at the Radisson Blue at the Sandton Gautrain station.
0: Yes.
1: It's nice and easy to get to, lots of parking. The Radisson Blue really look after us and our event mm-hmm. attendee.
0: Mm-hmm.
1: So we're looking forward to welcoming you and all your listeners.
0: Lovely. And finally, Brandon, please give us the cell phone number or the number where someone can send, especially when they want to book their space.
1: Sure. So you can send your inquiries to Brendan Saunders at actioncoach.com.
0: Mm-hmm.
1: Or you can send a WhatsApp to 083-293-0004.
0: It's 083-293-0004.
1: Yeah. Send a WhatsApp to that number and we'll gladly send you the details. So I have a surprise for you.
0: Okay. What is a surprise? I love surprises.
1: We have two tickets that we've given to you guys to distribute to two lucky listeners.
0: Okay.
1: Who send their details in.
0: Oh, thank you so much. Oh, this is lovely. So my listeners will be happy. Definitely. This is super exciting. Thank you so much, Brandon. I'll see you on the 14th.
1: See you on the 14th. Look forward to it.
0: Thank you so much, Brandon. 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
2: so 011 radio news and these are your news headlines. The South African Police Service has confirmed that the investigation into the murderer of African National Congress Ward 17 Council Sibusiso Keke Kwela, who was shot and killed on Thursday in Klaarwater, west of Durban, have been taken over by the KwaZulu-Natal Political Killing Task Team. Police says the team will lead and coordinate the investigation. Meanwhile, Cooperative Governance Minister Velonko Sihlabisa is expected to proclaim the election date on Friday. He says they are working closely with the Home Affairs Department and law enforcement in preparation for the local government election and that interministerial meetings are continuously being held to ensure a violence-free campaigning environment as political tensions rise. And those were your headlines, and coming up at the top of an hour will be your news bulletins. I'm Shade Adams, and stay tuned right here on 011 Radio, the Pulse of Josie.
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0: Thank you so much, Shade. So tell me, I'm a balik, Shade. Where are you rushing to? How are you doing?
2: I'm good. Thank
0: are you good?
2: You. I'm great.
0: I love your hair.
2: Thank you so much.
0: And it's so nice and full, hey?
2: Thank you.
0: Shade, do you have dreadlocks?
2: Yes.
0: And the way they plaited your dreadlocks with that hairpiece, it is so neat. It is so nice.
2: Thank you. Where did you do your hair?
0: You did what?
2: My own hair.
0: Wow. I know such talent. No, this is beautiful.
2: Thank you so much.
0: What are your plans for the weekend?
2: My plans for the weekend is stay at home, read.
0: Serious? Nice one. It is... Bona, it is so relieving to hear a young woman saying, I'll be staying at home. Thank you so much, Shade.
2: You're welcome.
0: Hi, can you tell me? Hi,
3: Friday.
0: Yo, I can't wait. 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Hey, Mururu, we are going to be so much. Yo, I wish I could get a snap because my hair on social media. 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You lady Kelly Kelly. 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
1: Ah, no, give me next. I'm not that guy who celebrates some birthday.
0: Why, ka fentse wena o ka skebe wa rialo. 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
1: Na like eish. 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I tell her like I say feel like the yene le ka teng like back then wa bo.
0: Ah, hle. Wait, how many years is this year?
1: This year gets 23.
0: Wow, o sentse le mo chamos. Mame, what are you le mang? Ubuale Sanrama City. Ubuale Sanrama City mo 011 radio. We are live on radio.
1: Okay.
0: So una hanoroke mang o ngwaletseng message bathong because hona le message ke yo ba mfile wona.
1: Yeah, ke iswak.
0: Una le ba yo gore a usa go wa mwitse mos. 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Ere go ba le message wa ha ngwaneso. Ba re happy 23rd birthday to my amazing little brother from your big sister. I want you to wish you a beautiful birthday filled with happiness, love, success and many more blessings. Yes. I'm so proud of the young men you are becoming, and I pray that this new chapter brings you everything your heart desires. Keep shining, keep growing, and always remember that your big sister loves you dearly. Happy birthday, a little brother, and enjoy your special day.
1: Oh, I know.
0: I also how urata kalivitel kalivatala love.
1: Thanks.
0: No, Kabu, thank you so much. I like about cupcake in Yana. How?
1: Ah, not chatter.
0: Okay, my baby. Enjoy
1: okay,
0: that.
1: Okay, let me let that little shop alone.
0: Ah, Kalewa, ha, holo fella. Our tongue come up there. It's a silly like a geno and an arena had to its next. Ah, eh, and again, thank you so much to your big sister, or at least this nice gesture because. It is not about having money to celebrate someone. No. What about something else for Nanliona? 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
2: O ska ndira so. Because Chomia Hamne, or rumets a message here on 01. We are live on radio anyway. Or rumets a message, Jim Are, what's I can cover a surprise at Chomiak. So Chomia, how we are born, I came
3: out. Chomia, I gave
2: me. Ah, I can say, you want to guess. Give my Chomia, how we long or Rataka Kurukamak.
3: I am confused, thank you.
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4: Mamedi re ntse re tswela pele ka lenane ho la rona la the Urban Wave mo ileng hore re kokotela batho ba ileng hore ba birthday ya tsatsing la ka jeno. 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
8: Oh, rota me.
4: Rota, yes, yes, exactly. Yeah. Are I
8: ne ke ke tar.
4: Eh.
8: 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Yeah.
4: Yeah.
8: Yeah.
4: Yeah. Ashem, at least o sa tsana o na le tshomi ya nnete wa go rata e bile ara e o enjoy letsatsi la gago ke.
8: I
4: want to tell you more. Okay, man. Yeah. Yeah, I want to radio, the Pulse of Joy, Happy birthday.
2: One, two, three.
4: Oh.

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3: 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Enjoy the rest of the day tomorrow. 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

Sila, thank God it's Friday here on 011 Radio, the Pulse of Joseph. 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
1: Radio News. Good morning, and you are tuning back right into 011 Radio News, and these are your news bulletins. Gauteng Traffic Police, Metro Police Departments, District and Local Municipal Traffic Officers continue to intensify operations aimed at combating crime, enforcing municipal bylaws, and improving public safety across the province. Voice of the Gauteng Department of Community Safety spokesperson, Mr. Ofenze Morwane, says.
2: The Gauteng Department of Community Safety is encouraged by the intensity of the crime prevention and law enforcement operations in the municipalities that have been led by Gauteng Traffic Police, Metro Police Departments, as well as district and local traffic agencies. It is due to this heightened enforcement efforts that focus on crime prevention, traffic law enforcement, by law enforcement and general disruption and legal activities that we continue to effect arrests of people for various offences in our municipalities in the province. These integrated operations demonstrate our resolve to combat crime and enforce law through visible policing.
1: The South African Weather Service has warned of an extreme cold front expected to reach parts of the country this weekend. The system is forecast to bring heavy rain, strong winds, butterfly cold temperatures and snowfall over parts of the Western, Northern and Eastern Cape. Authorities have urged residents to prepare for high results, travel conditions and possible disruptions over the long weekend. SA Weather Service forecast Kagiso Nakedi says we are looking at a cold front currently approaching. The front is expected to make landfall on Saturday in the afternoon. It is going to bring isolated showers and rain along the south coast. This includes places like Cape Town and George. Four suspects are expected to appear in the Johannesburg Magistrate Court on Friday on charges on kidnapping and defeating the ends of justice after allegations that a 28-year-old man staged his own kidnapping in an attempt to extort money from his family. It was initially alleged that the man had been abducted by unknown suspect who demanded a 100,000 rand ransom for his release. Gauteng Police spokesperson Dimakatso Nevuhulwe says intensive investigations and follow-up operation led police to a house in Dobsonville where they found the alleged victims with three other individuals. Nevuhulwe says a multidisciplinary team comprising the provincial tracking team, crime intelligence, detectives from Johannesburg Central, the K-9 unit, Soweto Flying Squad, Fidelity Specialist Service and Vision Tactical was immediately mobilized to locate and rescue the alleged victim. Intensive investigations and follow-ups operation led the team to a house in Dobsonville where they found the alleged victim together with three other individuals. Meanwhile, Cooperative Governance Minister Velonkosi Hlabisa is expected to proclaim the election date on Friday. He says they are working closely with the Home Affairs Department and law enforcement in preparation for the local government election and that interministerial meetings are continuously being held to ensure a violence-free campaigning environment as political tensions rise. With just hours left before the online registration closes, Hlabisa urged unregistered citizens to heed the final call. The South African Police Service has confirmed that the investigation into the murderer of African National Congress Ward 17 Councillor Sibusiso Keke Kwela, who was shot and killed on Thursday in Klerkdorp, west of Durban, have been taken over by the KwaZulu-Natal Political Killings Trust Team. Police says the team will lead and coordinate the investigations. A manhunt is underway for the suspect. The Committee of Klerkdorp West of Durban is reeling following the brazen broad daylight murder of Kwela. Kwela was shot and killed inside his office by a lone gunman who possessed a summon who needed assistance from home before pulling out a gun and opening fire. His death came just 3 months before the local government election in November. Kwela have been described by ANC as a committed and a dedicated councillor. Minister in the Pride Presidency responsible for planning, monitoring and evaluation, Marupeni Magopa said Hong municipalities are a major cause of instability and poor service delivery. She also said that the access to basic service at a local level remains a problem due to crime and other destructive elements. And those were your bulletins, and next will be your news headlines. I'm Shade Adams, and stay tuned on 011 Radio, the Pulse of Jozi.
3: 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We are the Pulse of Jozi. From sunrise to sunset, the Pulse of Jozi keeps on going. Keeps on going.
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1: Good morning, and you are tuning back into 011 Radio, and these are your news headlines. Eskom has warned that transferring its transmission grid too soon could undermine the utility's finances and unsettled investors. This comes as South African electricity market reforms gain momentum. Eskom said it supports government plans to create an independent transmission system operator, but wants the transfer of its transmission assets delayed until key financial risks are resolved. Meanwhile, the legal defense of the Expropriation Act is set to continue in the Eastern Cape High Court on Friday, with lawyers of Land Reform Minister Mzwanale Nyojo expected to take the floor. This after the Presidency and the National Council of Provinces, NCOP, argued that the law should remain in force despite acknowledging a disparity in one of its provisions. And those are your headlines coming up at the top of an hour. Will be your news bulletins. I'm Shade Adams, and stay tuned on 011 Radio, the pulse of Jose.
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1: I'm just so happy that the father made it. 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
2: yeah, it's a bit of a dream.
0: He is a bit of a dreamer. This is a sexy wedding, boys. It's a lot for the game.
2: So what happens at Dolly last night?
0: Ah, you know me and the Dollies, boy. You know, they're always dreaming. You know what she says to me?
2: What'd she say?
0: Don't call me a Dolly. Call me an Uber.

Ki AKA are K Fasa song here on 011 Radio, The Pulse of Jonzi. May your soul continue to rest in peace. Hey, but very silly now. But when about a family or mona? Eh, already to the left. Eh, jizz, jizz, jizz, jizz, jizz, jizz, jizz. Metsotso mamedi e supile fela go ikela goreng ya leshemele metsemedi here on 011 Radio, The Pulse of Jonzi. Ka lebala gore ka 12 o'clock Shade wa ha Adams o tla o tlisetsa di taba boemong ba naga, mme gang ka morama ono re tla be re bua ka letsatsi lena la basadi. Ke holiday phela ka mantaga, Monday ke public holiday tela, Women's Day. Batho ba celebrate left, right and center. A kere ba re public holiday ha e wela ka weekend, then e celebrate ka mantaga. 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Ha ba chaisiwa today, ke Saturday, ke Sunday, ke Monday, ba khutlela mosebetsing ka labobedi. You understand? 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
1: Radio News. Good day, and you are tuning back into 011 Radio News, and these are your news bulletins. Gauteng Traffic Police, Metro Police Departments, District and Local Municipal Traffic Officers continue to intensify operations aimed at combating crime, enforcing municipal bylaws and improving public safety across the province. Voice of the Gauteng Department of Community Safety spokesperson Mr. Ofenso Morana said.
2: The Gauteng Department of Community Safety is encouraged by the intensity of the crime prevention and law enforcement operations in the municipalities that have been led by Gauteng Traffic Police, Metro Police Departments, as well as district and local traffic agencies. It is due to this heightened enforcement efforts that focus on crime prevention, traffic law enforcement, by law enforcement and general disruption and legal activities that we continue to effect arrests of people for various offences in our municipalities in the province. These integrated operations demonstrate our resolve to combat crime and enforce law through visible policing.
1: The Democratic Alliance, AfriForum, the Vanderland Stinken and the Institute of Race Relations Legal are challenging the act off on various grounds. On Thursday, lawyer for President Cyril Ramaphosa and the NCLP argued that a flaw in the Expropriation Act dealing with the compensation disputes can be remedied through a court-ordered reading in of additional wording. The court also heard arguments from the NCOP that parts of the DA's alleged challenges may fall outside the High Court's jurisdiction and should be decided by the Constitutional Court. The problem is that if this court lacks jurisdiction, then what goes for after confirmation is a nullity. The Constitutional Court can't exercise any power over the nullity, say the NCOP's lawyer advocate Kate Humphrey. Friday's proceedings are expected to focus on the Minister of Land Reform defense on the legislation. Another parliamentary inquiry is the offing time in the public investment cooperation. It follows months of allegations of maladministration at the country's largest asset manager, which also invests government pension. The Standing Committee on Public Accounts Chairperson Songezo Zibi has relieved that consideration is being given to a joint inquiry to be conducted with the Standing Committee on Finances. It follows a request by the United Democratic Movement to the Speaker for Parliament to consider a committee probe. This week, some of members of the Standing Committee on Finance took a dim view of the Finance Minister Enoch Gogongwana asking to delay the appearance of the PRC's new board, saying they needed more time to get acquainted with the job. Meanwhile, Friday, 7 August 2026 is the final opportunity for eligible South Africans to register to vote ahead of the upcoming local government elections. Cooperative Governance and Traditional Affairs Minister Velonkosi Hlabisa is expected to gazette the election date officially on Friday. Once the election is gazetted, eligible citizens will have until midnight to register to vote or update their registration details on the Electoral Commission of South Africa website. With just 3 months to go until the local government election, eligible South Africans have until midnight to register to vote. The IEC's online registration portal remains open, allowing voters to register or update their residential address details. IEC CEO says Mababolo has encouraged eligible South Africans to take advantage of the opportunity while registrations remain open. Minister in the Presidency responsible for planning, monitoring and evaluation, Marubeni Makhoba, said Hang municipalities are a major cause of instability and poor service delivery. She also said that access to basic services at a local level remains a problem due to crime and other destructive elements. On Thursday, Ramakgopa told the National Council of Provinces that once finalized, the coalition bill will go a long way in addressing dysfunctional local government. Marubeni said that the Department of Cooperative Governance and Traditional Affairs is pushing to have the coalition bill ready at the end of the financial year. She said the lack of clear framework four government coalition will always have leave for instability when there is no outright winner. Ramakgopo warned that without a framework, instability will continue to affect local service delivery. It was a heavy week of testimony on the Matlanga Commission on Friday, where witness questioned why the Independent Directorate Against Corruption reported to the Police Minister Senzo Mchunu on key investigations. Meanwhile, Eskom warned on Friday that rushing to turn the transmission grid into a separation entity could unsettle investors. On a financial note, Friday marks D-Day for eligible voters to register for 2026 local government elections. And those were your bulletins. And coming up will be your news headlines. I'm Shade Adams. I will be back right here on Zeron on Radio, The Pulse of Jose.
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0: 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I am a mother, a provider, a friend, and even when life gets difficult, I find a way. My children are my biggest motivation, and I am proud of the woman I have become. I know. 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I've made mistakes. I have experienced disappointment, but I kept getting back up. Today I can honestly say I am a stronger, wiser and more confident. Ke nnete. Bara ha wele o tsuwe o ska shwelela sa ruri man wa ra yo ke palotse ke life tsoga o itlotlhore and then o tswelle pele ka life lo wena ntja me share share a message le rona o re bolelle hore why o le a stronger woman today, why are we celebrating you as a woman, why re re o mbokoto here on 011 radio the pulse of Josie.
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0: Nomsa Aleko Tembisa yena are Senra, my family is proud of me because I have always been there for them. I may not have everything, but I give what I can. Being a woman for me means having a heart that cares and strength that sometimes even surprises you. I get it. Being a woman, you care about everyone. I remember the other time, Miki Buwale Chomitza, I can't like handle the mood, Muki Masadi, man. So, in let's come peace, as was a topic, okay? I keep Buwale for discussion, no. 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radio the pulse of Josie. Zanele yena o mametse 011 radio the Urban Wave a le ka mo Alexandra are I am proud of myself because I survived a season that I thought would break me. I lost people, I lost opportunities, and sometimes I lost hope, but I never completely gave up on myself. Today I smile because I know my story is still being written. Oh, what's a life thing when you so bare? It is not over until it's over. Highly over. Kore, high life ya hao bare ina le full stop ho fedile. Ke ha re ile qula makuku kwa sithi amake ke alelize ayo sale mathu. Ke ha re isa mathuneni ngwane so ho fedile ka wena. Then you can lose hope. Then ratse ba hore ho fedile. If o santsane o phela, you must know hore modimo o na le something for wena. Ha re matheria ka mane ka radio port gona le naledi naledi are I am proud to be a woman because women are natural builders. Ke nnete ke dumela wena. We build families, we build businesses, we build friendship, we build communities. Sometimes nobody sees the sacrifices we make, but we continue. I celebrate myself today because I know the value that I bring. Oh, wabana tshwantse o ipolelele wena ka bo wena hore nna I bring value. But what do you bring to the table? I am the table. Kika mona lady are no, but sabang they don't even recognize, they don't even care hore o ba etsetsang. But ba feel the obligation ra no tlamela ro yetse. 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

Kanetinganesu, we are the Pulse of Josie, the heartbeat of the nation here on 011 Radio, the Pulse of Josie. Utsamaya jolo khosatsana ya maqhubu. Ke tswela pele ka go bala meletsa ya ha bontsha mme ke bona mona ke bua le Ayanda a le ka manika Soweto. 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I want her to grow up knowing that being a woman does not mean limiting yourself. I want her to dream. I want her to work hard and know that her voice matters. 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Ke nnete. 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And again, nete ngwaneso. 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

0: My community is proud of me because I try to help young girls around me. I tell them that their background does not define their future. If even one young woman believes in herself because of something I said, then I know my life has a meaning. I know my life has a meaning. Are hankarin tweki builen fela. 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Are gata make it seba or no life yaka e into in a meaning. Kinegekahile talking about deep story, kinegekahile on Ubuntu Wisdom Podcast yesterday, like Mabani, Ukana Waya Monuko Ubuntu Wisdom Podcast. Ke ne ke bua ka journey ya ka ha ke fitla Gauteng, because ha ke fitla Gauteng ke fitletse Deep Slot, and of which motho ona ke fitlela ho yena na ba re o dula Randburg. Hence I said even there on the podcast hore Randburg has a Deep Slot or Randburg has a Stain City, because na ba mpleletse hore ke a Randburg, so ka iphumana se ke dula Deep Slot di Scotta Camp. So for more of whatever happened to me after Deep Slot, tsamaya ko barking Ubuntu Wisdom Udo Shabella that podcast, and then you'll see my story, my journey, how ke fitla Gauteng ho fitlela hona jwale o mpona ke le Sandra ke le Thembi ke le mogadi ya Maziteng. 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Ke nnete ngwaneso. Especially when you are a working mom. 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I used to be afraid of people's opinions, but now I understand that my life belongs to me. I respect myself, I know my worth, and I am not afraid to take up space. Yes, what's my kind of considering the opinions about yo, di tla o demoralize. Ha o ka itseba gore ke wena mang and know your worth. Yes, wena Palesa. Thank you so much. Ha re shebella Mam Rose ko Johannesburg are I am proud of myself because I have raised children, supported my family, and survived things that nobody knows about. Women sometimes carry invisible battles. So today, I want to say to every woman, don't forget to celebrate yourself. You deserve it. Kinet. Raka keiki wana ka di 9 tsa August ore I am celebrating the woman I am today. Ki chapas fuba. Ki hodise family, ki hodise community. I have advised people, but man kile di advice tsaka today ba phela ka tsona because of the kenetso tsaka. E ba motho jwalo o ska inyatsa. Abata ha le motho ntho bo hloka mo lifeing o seke wa inyatsa because how phela so on a purpose. I get Harry Arpoteka Munahe, Re Bonehore, Shadewa Adams, or Torete Inn.
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2: Good day, and you are tuning back into 011 Radio News, and these are your news headlines. Cooperative Governance Minister Velonkosi Hlabisa have proclaimed 4 November as the date for the local government election, formally launching the 90 days election period. The proclamation marked the first major milestone in the election calendar as political parties prepared to contest municipalities across the country.

0: Meanwhile, the Madlangu Commission of Inquiry will resume what hearing next Tuesday, what National Coloured Congress leader Fadiel Adams said to testify. Adams is expected to answer questions relating to the Section 27 affidavit that was used in the investigation into senior crime intelligence officials. And those were your headlines, and coming up will be your news bulletins. I'm Shade Adams, and stay tuned on 011 Radio, the pulse of Jozi.
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2: Ere go lebo hengwane so ke a Shade Adams ka di hlotseno tsa ditaba ya haitsule date ya di elections ka di 4 November 2026, and today ke the last day ya registration ya online. If lore ha o so register ho vote akere last weekend Saturday le Sunday na ile last weekend ya di registrations tsa ha o ya go di polong akere ngwaneso. So today ke last day ya registration ya online. How to about house register and then it's a jwalo hore o khone ho vote ka di 4 akere ehe vote ya hao eta o thusa hore o ska complain fela o li one ya mara ha ba retsetse hantle hey it's okay when I idla o shut up ka di 4 tsa November you know very well hore okay you are going to change that thing elong hore ke khalentse ile sukudisa
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0: 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Being a woman means knowing that you can re-evet yourself at any age at any stage of life. 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So like I said earlier on, ha ba re go fedile ka wena, ke ha o hlokahetse le mabitleng. But ha tsantsa no phela, whatever it is and ntse o ilabalabela, o ka nna e ka nna ya phetsahala at any age. I always give example, especially when it comes to businesses. The founder ya KFC. The founder, kore how tsaba stories of the founder of KFC hore o likile hai kae until a ba le franchise e leng hore e successfully worldwide. Akere, so don't despair. Everything ke wa qetela ntja me ke anonymous. Oh, are anonymous are na kopa ba anonymous. Are I am proud to be a woman because I finally understand that my worth is not determined by my relationship or my relationship status, my salary or what people think about me. I am enough, I'm growing, I'm learning, and I'm proud of the woman I'm becoming. Your salary hai determine hore o mosadi ka patshee le relationship status le yona hore hey how sa nyalo yay akere batho ba mbatseba hore go tsahala mo life ntse bona I don't know because o kre ba re 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
0: Eriko femino monate ngwaneso ke liquid deep bare you are still the one I'm thinking of each and every day. 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
7: 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My name is Buhle from Dijo Mobile Catering Concepts and Services, and I'm happy to share this recipe with you today. You may have noticed that in the winter season, we were having warm, comfy meals, your soups, your stews, and now we are slowly introducing some meals going into the spring season. And today we will be sharing a recipe of chicken shawarma. Now you may ask, what is a chicken shawarma? So basically, it is thinly sliced chicken that is heavily based with some spice wrap, marinade, and it is served on a flatbread or a pita pocket, and with various choppings of veggies or light salad and some sauces. Now today's recipe is a three-part recipe, and we're just going to start preparing those three sets of ingredients, or three steps, to get this recipe going. All right, so get your pen and paper ready and we can start. So the first part that we are going to get out of the way, you can quickly prepare this and set it in your fridge. All right, so we're going to have some yogurt. All right, you can do about 2 or 3 spoons of yogurt. We're going to have mayonnaise, and also you can do about 2 or 3 spoons of mayonnaise. We're going to have crushed garlic. We're going to have a squeeze of lemon juice. We're going to have 1 tablespoon of vinegar. We're going to have 1 tablespoon of honey. We're going to have a pinch of a cumin spice, a pinch of salt, and also about 1 tablespoon of chopped fresh parsley. Okay, I can repeat those ingredients for you. That would be 1 tablespoon or 2 of yogurt, 1 tablespoon or 2 of mayonnaise, some crushed garlic, a squeeze of lemon or lemon juice, 1 tablespoon of vinegar, 1 tablespoon of honey, a pinch of cumin spice, a pinch of salt, and about 1 tablespoon of fresh chopped parsley. Cool. Now, all those ingredients, you can put them in a bowl and just mix it all up, creating a smooth garlic white sauce, and chill before we serve with the shawarma later. Alright, now that we've gotten the white sauce out of the way, we're going to do the shawarma seasoning. Alright, and for that, you will need 1 tablespoon of ground cumin powder, 1 tablespoon of ground coriander, 1 tablespoon of smoked paprika, 1 teaspoon of turmeric powder, 1 teaspoon of garlic powder, 1 pinch of cinnamon powder, about 1 pinch as well of black pepper, and about 1/2 teaspoon or 1 teaspoon of cayenne or chili powder. As you know, I do like my food a bit on the hotter side. So this one you can leave out completely, or you can add 1/2, or if you like your spices like I do, then you can add about 1 teaspoon of cayenne or chili powder. And you can then add 1 teaspoon of salt. All right. Then let me just repeat that list for you. It would be 1 teaspoon of ground cumin powder, 1 teaspoon of ground coriander, 1 teaspoon of smoked paprika, 1 teaspoon of turmeric, 1 teaspoon of garlic powder, 1 pinch of cinnamon powder, 1 pinch of black pepper, 1/2 teaspoon of chili or cayenne powder, and 1 teaspoon of salt. All right, and that is our seasoning. So you can mix all of these in one bowl as well and then set aside. So we are now going to then start preparing our chicken and our marinade for this chicken. All right, so the chicken, you can use your deboned chicken thighs or chicken breast. You can take about 1 or 1.5 kilos of this meat and set it into strips. correct? Then you're going to use the shawarma seasoning. So the one that we've just previously shared, that you've just mixed into your bowl, you'll use about 2, if not 3 tablespoons of that seasoning. Remember, I did mention that the chicken is heavily spiced, and this spice mixture or the spice rub is what we're going to use for the chicken. Okay, you'll need olive oil for frying up. You'll need plain yogurt. You'll need a squeeze of lemon juice. You'll need some garlic. And you'll need a pinch of salt. And I'm going to repeat those for you. You'll need about a kilogram or kilogram and a half of chicken thighs or chicken breasts that have been deboned, and you can cut those into strips. You'll need about 2 or 3 tablespoons of the shawarma seasoning. You'll need olive oil for frying. You'll need plain yogurt, some lemon juice, and some garlic, and a pinch of salt. Alright, so all of those ingredients, get them up, mixed up, so you can start creating your marinade and baste that chicken. Alright, Bantase, so all of the marinade that you've just created now, you're going to mix it up with your chicken. You can keep your chicken in the fridge for about 1 hour or 2 to get all the flavor in the chicken meat. Alright. Now you're going to get your pan heated on a high heat. Use the olive oil to fry up your chicken. Make sure that the chicken is still moist and not overly cooked, so that it remains still juicy. Right, you can set it aside and cool it a bit before you then add the garlic sauce. Now, as previously mentioned, shawarma, you can also serve it with a light salad, and for that we can actually use some tomatoes, grated carrots, some sliced peppers, and shredded lettuce, all right, or even a light cabbage. Perfect. So all our ingredients have now been mixed up. They've now been cooked. Let us now get ready to plate up this beautiful dish. You will need flat breads or wraps. All right. You will first use that. You will use the white garlic sauce and spread it on your wrap or your flat bread. You're going to take your mixed of veggies or your salad. You'll spread that also just in the middle of the flat bread. Now you're going to take your cooked chicken that has been cooled aside a bit, and you're going to put that on top. And then we're going to take again the white sauce and spoon it a bit on top of the chicken. Okay, and then we're going to fold the wrap. Awesome. Now there you have it. That is your chicken shawarma recipe for the day. And this recipe can serve between 6 and 8 people. So go out there and showcase your skills with your friends and family, and I know you will definitely enjoy it. To get in contact with me, you can call us, DM us, WhatsApp us on 082-319-1522, and you can follow, like, share, comment on our social media pages on Facebook, Instagram, and TikTok, and we are Dijo Mobile Caterer. Thank you for listening in. 011, the pulse of Josie.
4: 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The Urban Wave, 10 to 2 p.m., Monday to Friday. 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

na hona le patinyana. So na department ya ka na ke baker discounts. So na ke baker discounts ka le bala o tsela baking powder. You can imagine hore a discount is na baking powder e le dikokoto. Re ara ha yona mtswana ba butle is fine. 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

0: Abuye Mombana here on 011 Radio at the Pulse of Josie Haritzi Jena here.
1: News. Cooperative Governance Minister Velonkosi Hlabisa have proclaimed 4 November as the date for the local government election, formally launching the 90-day election period. The proclamation marked the first major milestone in the election calendar as political parties prepared to contest municipalities across the country. Meanwhile, the Matlanga Commission of Inquiry will resume with hearing next Tuesday with National Coloured Congress leader Ferdiel Adams to testify. Adams is expected to answer questions relating to the Section 27 affidavit that was used in the investigation into senior crime intelligence. Good day. I am Shade Adams, and these are your news bulletins.
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1: The Democratic Alliance, Era Forum, and the Van der Lamps Stengting in the Institute of Race Relations Legal are challenging the act of the various grounds. On Thursday, lawyer for the President Cyril Ramaphosa and the NCLP argued that a flaw in the Expropriation Act dealing with compensation disputes can be remedied through a court-ordered reading in of additional wording. The court also heard arguments from the NCOP that parts of the DA's challenge may fall outside the High Court's jurisdiction and should be decided by the Constitutional Court. The problem is that if the court lacks jurisdiction, then because of confirmation is a nullity. The Constitutional Court can't exercise any power of the nullity, said the NCOP's lawyer advocate Kate Humphrey. Friday's proceedings are expected to focus on the Minister of Land Reform's defense on the legislation. Another parliamentary inquiry is in the offing, this time into the public investment cooperation. It follows months of the allegation of maladministration at the country's largest asset manager, which also invests govern a pension. The Standing Committee on Public Accounts chairperson Songezo Zibe has relieved that the consideration is being given to a joint inquiry to be conducted with the Standing Committee on Finance. It follows a request by the United Democratic Movement to the Speaker for Parliament to consider a committee probe. This week, some members of the Standing Committee on Finance took a dim view of the Finance Minister Enoch Gogongwana, asking to delay the appearance of the PIC's new board, saying they needed more time to get acquainted with the job. Meanwhile, Friday, 7 August 2026 is the final opportunity for eligible South Africans to register to vote ahead of the upcoming local government election. Cooperative Governance and Traditional Affairs Minister Velonkosi Hlabisa is expected to gazette the election date officially on Friday. Once the election is gazetted, eligible citizens will have until midnight to register to vote or update their registration details on the Election Commission of South Africa website. With just 3 months to go until the local government election, eligible South Africans have until midnight to register to vote. The IEC's online registration portal remains open, allowing voters to register or update their residential details. IEC CEO Say Mamabolo has encouraged eligible South Africans to take advantage of the opportunity while registrations remain open. Minister in the Presidency responsible for planning, monitoring and evaluation, Marubeni Mahuba, said Hong municipalities are a major cause of instability and poor service delivery. She also said that access to basic services at a local level remains a problem due to crime and other destructive elements. On Thursday, Ramaphosa told the National Council of Provinces that once finalized, the coalition bill will go a long way in addressing dysfunctional local government. Marubeni said that the Department of Cooperative Governance and Traditional Affairs is pushing to have the coalition bill ready by the end of the financial year. She said the lack of the clear framework for government coalition will always leave room for instability when there is no outright winners. Ramaphosa warned that without a framework, stability will continue to affect local service delivery. It was a heavy week of testimony at the Matlanga Commission on Friday. We witnessed question why Independent Directorate Against Corruption reported to Police Minister Senzo Mkhono on key investigations. Meanwhile, Eskom warned on Friday that rushing to turn the transmission grid into a separate entity could unsettle investors. On a final note, Friday marked the day for eligible voters to register for the 2026 local government elections. And those are your bulletins. Coming up will be your news headlines. I'm Shade Adams, and stay right here on 011 Radio, the pulse of Jersey.
0: Mamedi metsotso ha jwale e etseletse fela ho itswala ho reng ya pele here on 011 Radio the Pulse of Jersey e go bleletse hore re na le guest tsatsing le ka jeno ka 10 past 1 the re bua le ke mang 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

0: ha utlohala hore ke Friday, ha utlohala hore ke thank God it's Friday. 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
1: Uyazi mina all the time when I'm around people, I listen to their stories, I listen to their experiences, we understand, and I take those things ngizibale to ingoma or to mhlambe a story, uyabona. So I'm a storyteller at the same time. So when I write a song, ngibuka impilo zabantu nezinto ezenzakala around us. 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
0: The
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1: 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And then mase yambile umuntu, that's when you start to realize
0: ukuthi lo muntu ubalulekile
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1: The Idol winner, the first lady,
0: yes.
1: Black lady.
0: I do remember.
1: Idol winner ngo 2016, yes. 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
0: Mamele metso tsa jwa le mashoma mabedi le metso medi ho tswela horeng ena ya pele mo haleng ke na le ena a buti pyramid mo leng hore before ya papatsong eng buzile putwa me kuthi i success kuwena mauthi wena u successful ubeke I fame ubeke imali ubeke I freedom or ubeke nje ukuthi I'm building a legacy for my kids and the family.
1: Yeah, no, kumina is success. It's none of those things. If I land a mile in the fame and anything, kumina is success. It's when I see a pyramid, a kumbulega njengomuntu okushintsha impilo zabanye abantu because kunabantu eminyango abahlupheka ngale ndlela eyisibanga. 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I still have a lot of work to do. I think ukwenza umsebenzi kaNkulunkulu is not about going to church and read the Bible. It's about changing people's life. It's about leaving a mark la unyathele khona kubonakala ukuthi this guy was here. He made it happen for other people. We understand. I think that's what I can call a success to me. It's more like a legacy. I want to build a legacy that can feed our families. About 100. First of all, I would like to thank Pyramid because he took me from there and then when the show Gucci, I get to the finish line. We honest that's what I can call a success for me. But for now,
0: yeah,
1: I'm still working on it.
0: Can you imagine if we sing abana bantu about 100 abacabanga njengawe ukuthi ngifuna ukushintsha impilo yomunye umuntu? Because most of the people putuwami lately, they are so selfish. Umuntu ubhekele kuyena ukuthi yini engizoyizuzayo mangenza 1, 2, 3, 4, 5. We really need people abafana njenga.
1: Yeah, it's because it's one. Abantu balekwe uthando lukaNkulunkulu. Abantu they believe uthandweni olunganasisekelo. Yabona uma ukholelwa uthandweni lukaNkulunkulu. uNkulunkulu he created us. Waba nomusa kithi eyintweni eyiningi. Still even today, since this day wrong uNkulunkulu, but he never get tired of us because singabantwana bakhe. We understand why thina singakwazi ukuba nothando olufana noLaJehova ukuthi noma izinto zinzima kodwa sithi sizonqoba sisonke sibambaneni ngezandla lezi zikhukhula angeke sisigugule sonke if usibambene ngezandla. 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But if I create abantu abawu-100 abazothi kwi legacy kaPyramid we got this and this and this, my legacy will live forever.
0: Ngempela sana sami. Pyramid, you've gone from sleeping without a home while chasing your dreams ngwana go haye to owning your own company and record label. So when you look at your journey,

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1: Because you know what? I listen. Amen.
0: I listen to uNkulunkulu. Because uNkulunkulu speaks with us.
1: Exactly. And we have to listen, makakhuluma.
0: Yes, we have to listen. That's why today ngine company iPyramid Entertainment, ngine company iPyramid Protection, because uNkulunkulu okwazile ukungiguide. 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
1: 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I-Pyramid Protection.
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0: Yes. I-WhatsApp number yami ethi 068 00 00 55 854.
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1: 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Thank you so much ukuthi ube nathi lana namhlanje lana e 011 Radio The Pulse of Josie. So now it is ukudedele si enjoy umusic wakho Pyramid hamba no makumalo bathi kamduze. Thank you so much.
0: Siyabonga kakhulu.
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2: Gun Free South Africa has raised concern about the non-renewal of gun licenses in the country. Gun Free South Africa Executive Director Dr. Stanley Maphosa says according to their research, gun license renewal has dropped about 75% since 2022. Maphosa says police should follow up on owners who don't renew their gun licenses as this poses a serious risk to the community. Meanwhile, Limpopo police have confiscated illicit cigarettes over worth 50,000 rand and a pellet gun at a Mabopane village outside Bergensfort. Police spokesperson Malisela Lidwaba says the vehicle occupant abandoned the vehicle and fled when they were ordered to stop. He says the vehicle have been confiscated and that's affect to the arrest. The two suspects underway. I'm Shade Adams and good day. Come back to 011 Radio, the pulse of Josie.
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1: 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Ah, shem ene ka ke kopara o re latele ho our social media pages.
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1: Gun Free South Africa has raised concern about the non-renewal of gun licenses in the country. Gun Free South Africa Executive Director Dr. Stanley Maphosa says, according to their research, gun license renewal has dropped about 75% since 2022. Maphosa says police should follow up on owners who don't renew their gun licenses, as this poses a serious risk to the community. Meanwhile, Limpopo have confiscated illicit cigarettes over worth 50,000 rand in a pallet gun at a Mabopane village outside Bergenfort. Police spokesperson Malisala Lidwaba says the vehicle occupant abandoned the vehicle and fled when they were ordered to stop. He says the vehicle have been confiscated and that efforts to arrest are two suspects underway. Good day, I'm Shade Adams and these are your news bulletins. The Department of Higher Education is launching the Power of X National Internship Program in Mahikeng Northwest. The initiative is a foundational workplace learning program of services CETA that will connect 20,000 unemployed universities and TVET college graduates from across South Africa with structured 24-month workplace opportunities. Government says the initiative seeks to address the high rate of unemployment among graduates, as many as qualification but lack the practical experience required to enter the labor market. The administrator for Service CETA, Letlohono Lomasoga, says the number of unemployed graduates and their debtors is staggering. We are now sitting on a database of unemployed youth graduates in excess of 40,000 when we have a mere 20,000 opportunities for now, which demonstrates the extent to which young people are interested in changing their lives. Similarly, we're now sitting on a database of unemployed youth graduates in excess of 40,000 when we have a mere 20,000 opportunities for now, which demonstrate the extent to which young people are interested in changing their lives. Similarly, we have been mobilizing those who are supposed to play the role of the host employers to those graduates, and employees are beginning to respond positively, especially in these public and private sector. We are very excited that this initiative is going to be a success.

0: process. South Africa has kick-started its Southern African Development Committee leadership by assuming the Standing Committee of Senior Officials Chairperson. The handover off from Madagascar was in Durban, KwaZulu-Natal, where the main summit will take place on the 17th of this month. Pretoria served as the SADC interim chair after a coup in Madagascar where the president fled the country. International Relations Deputy General Director Ambassador Tebogo Siokolo says they have now received the tool of a trade to pursue the dream of their African unity. Meanwhile, Cooperative Governance and Traditional Affairs Minister Velonkosi Hlabisa have officially proclaimed the data of the local government election. Eligible voters now have until midnight tonight to register to vote on 4 November 2026. The voters' roll would close at midnight, marking the official start of the 90-day countdown to Election Day. It's all system goals for political parties contesting the upcoming local government election, with campaigns now expected to shift into full with exactly 90 days until South African head to the polls. Political parties will use the time to persuade voters to back them at the ballot box. The latest Election Commission of South Africa figures show that more than 29 million people have registered to cast their votes. Now that the election data have officially been proclaimed, the IEC is also expected to brief the media today on its state of readiness of the polls. The former chief executive of the Road Accident Fund, Collins Letsalo, is not off the hook of dodging the inquiry of Parliament's Standing Committee on Public Accounts into governance failure in the Constitution. Chairperson Songezo Zibi confirmed that he and the committee's legal advisor have met the police to formulate their case against Letsalo for ignoring a summons issued for his appearance. Skupa is currently working through a draft report from the inquiry held in the latter half of last year, having previously resolved to have Letsalo charged with attempts for snooping. The committee claims Letsalo successfully evaded all attempts for physical summons to be served on his at El residential addresses on record on him. He also sent Parliament a slew of illegal letters explaining why he is refusing to give testimony. Refuse collection in the city of Johannesburg has once again been hit by interruption after contract worker reported blocked access to at least 6 pick-it-up depots. Contract worker are demanding permanent employment after being under the contract for years, earning less than permanent staff. Pick-it-up spokesperson Anthony Selepe said that while refuse collecting is taking place, it is an extremely delayed pace. And those were your bulletins. I'm Shade Adams, and this is 01 on Radio, the Pulse of Josie.
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5: Akala botla no Friday vriya ya ke la botlane le botse botse la botlane le gore re na bile re ipsina nna le wena mo ile gore ka belo re ipile o re file theletse o le gona judging le la le khono. You are all welcome to the afternoon take over, the show that keeps you warm and pouring the petrol on your journey as you drive back home. This is the show that you are tuning to, 011 the pulse of Josie. 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
5: Again, I'm going to say, but there's a lot of people who are going to be able to do afternoon breakfast. Kaena Eddie Maki Day, like you should have been able to do the urban wave. 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
2: 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That's Feminar to 081-309-2490. You give so much. Come receive a little too. 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
3: Yes, good action, good results. Gona fa go 011 at the Pulse of Josie. 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
1: 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It happened too quickly. A little doll lies on.
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2: Good afternoon to the listeners and presenters Constable Baloi from Tshwane Metropolis Department giving traffic updates in Capital Park the secretion Paul Krug and Flower Street we advise motorists to drive carefully there's a slow moving traffic on Eskampatala Drive northbound from Vomagen to R8 on ramp There's a slow moving traffic on R55 northbound between FF Nkome and Mukel Street. There's a slow moving traffic on Christina Deville between Fountain Circle and Ufis Road. We advise motorists to exercise patience. Let's quickly look at the traffic lights that are not working. In Mamelodi, expect delays on Maphala and Samai Avenue. In Pretoria West, expect delays on R55 and Maund, Charlotte Matsoeke and Kijen. In Pretoria CBD, expect delays on FF Nkome and Princess Park, Francis Baard and Princess Park. In Anlene, expect delays on Paul Kruger and Link, R566 and Paul Kruger. In Wonderboom South, expect delays on Paul Kruger and Lavender. In Centurion, expect delays on Neil Mafia's Drive and Olven Hot Botch Road, N1 and Old Johannesburg Road, Old Johannesburg Road and Trichard, Old Johannesburg Road and Godiva. In Wonder Park, expect delays on R8 and Rachel DB. In Groenkloof, expect delays on UFIS and Monument. In Hatfield, expect delays on University Road and Lenwood Road. Lenwood Road and Rob. Where traffic lights are not working, we urge motorists to use them as a forward stop and don't look out for pedestrians. Motorists to encounter any challenges can contact Tshwane Metropolis Department on 012-358-7095-06. Let's be safe on the roads.
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1: Yeah, give on the Pulse of Josie, we're off here on a Vuga Oskambo, and all the jazz works. 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
4: Good afternoon to the listeners and presenters. Constable Baloyi from Tshwane Metro Police Department giving traffic updates. The secretion R21 northbound in Nelmafias Drive. We advise motorists to drive with caution. There's bumper-to-bumper traffic on Christina Divide between Fountain Circle and Ufis Road. There's bumper-to-bumper traffic on Iskem Patala Drive northbound from Vomagen to R82 on ramp. There's bumper-to-bumper traffic on R55 northbound between Double F Nkomo and Van der Hoff Street. There's a slow-moving traffic on Steve Biko Road between Low Trichard and Lavender Road. There's a slow-moving traffic on Francis Bud between Hill and Enshoba Street. There's a slow-moving traffic on Enshoba Street between Justice Mohammed and Francis Bud Street. There's a slow-moving traffic on Paul Kruger Street between Boom and Malherbe Street. If you're driving at Capital Park, there's a slow-moving traffic on Flowers towards Van der Hoff Street. We advise motorists to exercise patience and allow extra travel time. Let's quickly look at the traffic lights that are not working. In Mamelodi, expect delays on Maphala and Samai Avenue. In Pretoria West, expect delays on R55 and Maund, Cherok Macheke and Kijen. In Pretoria CBD, expect delays on WF Nkomo and Princess Park, Francis Baard and Princess Park. In Centurion, expect delays on Elma First Drive and Oliver and Hot Botch Road, M1 and Old Johannesburg Road, Old Johannesburg Road and Trichard, Old Johannesburg Road and Godiva. In Wonder Park, expect delays on R8 and Rehoboth. In Anlin, expect delays on Paul Kruger and Link, R566 and Paul Kruger. In Vanderbond South, expect delays on Paul Kruger and Lavender Road. In Groenkloof, expect delays on UFIS and Monument. In Hatfield, expect delays on University Road and Lenwood Road. Lenwood Road and Rob, where traffic lights are not working, we urge motorists to use them as a first stop and be on the lookout for pedestrians. Motorists to encounter any challenges can contact Tshwane Metro Police Department on 012-358-70. Let's be safe on the roads.
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2: Good afternoon to all the listeners. It is after four on Friday when the rush hour is officially underway as the weekend afternoon peak kicks into gear across the city. Starting on the N3 South, there's slow moving traffic traveling between Modderfontein Road and Galilee's Interchange. Expect delays on R24 West from Edenvale Road merging with the N12 West at the Electron Interchange travelling towards Galilee's. On the N3 North, expect delays from Burren Road onto the N12 East Link at Galilee's Interchange in Bedford Vale. And travelling further north on the N3, there's slow moving traffic from Marlborough Drive towards the Buckley Interchange joining the N1 North. Further delays on the N1 North towards Allendale Road in Midrand. This is due to an accident seen at Allendale Road. Right lane is affected. Please approach with caution. On the N1 South, there's an accident scene of this after New Road. One lane is affected and the delays heading towards that scene. And still on the N1 South, there's slow-moving traffic towards the Bucklew Interchange, with further slow-moving traffic travelling between Rivonia Road and Winnie Mandela Drive. In Waterfall, there are roadworks along Pretoria Main Road, and this is causing delays in both directions. And still on Pretoria Main Road, expect delays on the northbound heading towards LaRue Avenue in Halfway House. In Varuna Valley, expect delays on the westbound of Allendale Road heading towards Mushroom Road. On the eastbound, there are delays heading towards Dane Road in Glen Austin. Also expect delays on the eastbound of Dale Road in Glen Austin heading towards Allen Road. In Blue Hills, there are delays on the westbound of Summit Road heading towards Village Road. Also expect delays on the northbound of R55, that's from Summit to Africa View Road. Instead on R55, expect delays in both directions heading towards Arthur Avenue in Crawthorne. Expect delays on the northbound of Main Road, this towards Lone Street in Bryson, and towards Vidcorpen Road, with further delays in Lone Hill heading towards Lone Hill Boulevard and towards Lachlan Road in Glenfairness. Traffic is heavy on the northbound of Winnie Mandela Drive, leaving Bryson is travelling towards the N1. Also expect heavy delays on the southbound in Magaliesig from Vidcorpen Road to the N1. In Douglasdale, expect delays on Vidcorpen Road West, that's at Waterford Drive, and expect delays on the northbound of Malibongwe Drive and Stratton Park heading towards Siaswa Drive. Travelling further north, there are heavy delays towards Boundary Road in Khayasan and towards Tennessee Avenue and South Africa Drive in Cosmo City. And still on Malibongwe Drive, expect delays on the southbound, it's heading towards River Road. Expect delays on the westbound of Basin Deer Drive in Northcliff, it's heading towards Wilson Street. Expect further delays in Rampark Ridge, heading towards Blueberry Street. In Ferndale, expect delays on Hill Street, heading towards Malibongwe Drive. Also anticipate delays on Republic Road, it's still in Ferndale, it's heading towards Pine Avenue. In Sandton Central, there are delays on Rivonia Road and Catherine Street, and also expect heavy delays on the eastbound of Grayson Drive heading towards the M1. There are delays on Victory Road in Greenside heading towards Berry Hadsock Avenue. Then still in Greenside, expect delays on Greenway heading towards Glen Eagles Road. Expect delays on the westbound of Chester Road, that's in Parkwood, and in Greenside East heading towards Donahoe Avenue. In Riviera, expect delays on the southbound of Oxford Road heading towards Riviera Road. There are delays on the southbound of Harton Drive and Harton Estate heading towards St. Patrick Road. And in central Joburg, expect delays on the M1 South from Jan Smuts Avenue travelling towards the Crown Interchange. Traffic is heavy in Crown, Fordsburg, Malcolm, and in Mayfair, traffic queuing on Church Street, Park Drive, and in both directions on Main Reef Road. Anticipate delays on 14th Avenue in Fairland and at the N1 North and southbound off ramps, and also expect delays on the westbound of Hendrik Potgieter Road heading towards Jim Fisher Road in Walter Freedom Park. On Main Reef Road, expect delays on the westbound approaching Ellis Mtsweledi Road in Roodepoort, and also expect further delays on Randfontein Road at Colliery Street in Witbooi, heading towards Leratong Village. Emazie Park traffic is occurring on Ellison Toledi Road with delays from Edwin Makgetha to Van Onselen Road. There are delays on Chris Honey Road, it's approaching Klipspruit Valley Road and Klipspruit Fair Clark. Also anticipate delays on the eastbound Empower Park between Dynamo and Nicholas Street. On the Golden Highway, there are those ongoing roadworks in Devland, Eldorado Park in Lehaya and in Zachariah Park with delays travelling through those areas. Also expect heavy delays on the N1 North that's travelling towards Rakhasmeer Toll Plaza. In Pretoria Industrial Park, traffic is heavy on the N12 West, travelling between Abu Bakar Asfar Drive and Impala Road. Expect delays on R559 in Pretoria Glen, that's between Sipo and Wild Chestnut Street. Lastly, expect delays on Nhlalose Street, leaving Pretoria North, heading towards Wild Chestnut in Pretoria Glen. For any complaints, incidents, or reports of accidents, you can call 0800 002 587 or 011 375 5911. And this is Superintendent Alan Fiehl of JMPD, reminding motorists to take it easy, drive safely, obey the rules of the road, stay buckled up, don't text and drive, and don't drink and drive.
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1: Aka go ri ya lo rena bile re ya mamogela semmuso ja tjena le khono ka ge ke le tsebisitse ke re rena le na le tjana ya rena ya metenso Limbo Boy re ya go amogela go 011 the pulse of Josie Tobela. 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
0: yes,
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0: Mm.
1: And when you want something, nothing will stop you.
0: Yes.
1: And so some way, you know, when you respect your craft, and
0: yes,
1: 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You must set a goal for your life, wena o nyaka go achieve eng er o nyaka eng. 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
1: 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Thank you.
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0: Just RSA. Just RSA.
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0: And we are.
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0: Unapologetic, unmatched, the sound of the city.
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11: 17 minutes before the hour 18th go number 011 the pulse of Jozy le no go la rena la pele le gatlambane magagesho le na pele le gatetse pele ka kudu mo ile gore jwale re shetse re tsene ka mola seripensela sa rena sa mamrato a ke sona se
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0: Sekunde ist kaputt, jetzt nach VG. 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
1: Now it's more like Manchester City and Real Madrid. Every season we play Sundowns. Mm. So I think they even won this trophy for, I think, 4 or 5 years. And I think now they want it. But also we want to progress. We know it's not going to be easy. But I think from my side and the boys, we are ready. And we can't wait to play.
2: It is that time. It is 10 past 6. It is the People's Sports Guru on the Kakapa Sports Show on 011 The Pulse of Jozi. It's a beautiful Friday. You know what's it's going to be happening tomorrow. It is the MTN 8. We're not going to talk about this. But tonight, we're just going to discuss it. What's happening? Let's not forget, Amstel Arena will be busy. FMP Stadium will be busy. Hey, Loftus Versfeld will be busy. Not going to say much. But hey, Sizotin, we don't know who's going to take it this season. Is it Mamelodi Sundowns? It is the defending champion, the Sea Robbers, Orlando Pirates. Hey, or is it Mamelodi Sundowns? I'm not going to say much. Is it Polokwane City? Is it Durban City? Hey? Is it Amakhosi Bafana Ba Tshintsha Koloniale Tetlama Boys? I don't know. But hey, what can we say?
3: Eight finish in the Premiership last season has given fans increased hope for a domestic trophy in this campaign. The Glamour Boys are back in the MTN 8 after finishing third in the league last season, a result that secured their place in the knockout tournament. The MTN 8 offers competing teams an opportunity to claim silverware early in the new season and set the tone for the campaign ahead.
4: Team like Kaizer Chiefs, we want to win trophies every season. You know, and obviously being part of the MTN 8 now, we give ourselves another trophy to fight for, and I think it's a good place to start. You know, it's only a couple of games, you know, and that sets the tone for the rest of the season.
3: The Soweto Giants face Lamontville Golden Arrows at the FNP Stadium on Sunday in their opener.
4: And it's important for us to win it. You know, for us, obviously being back in the MTN 8, I think the most important thing is the first game. You know, because that sets the tone. You know, that shows everyone that you are there to fight and you are willing to go all the way. So I think we're excited. We're looking forward to it. And come Sunday, we'll be ready.
3: The squad has been strengthened this season with the addition of exciting winger Langelihle Pili. Goalkeeper Brendan Peterson detailed the qualities the youngster brings to Naturena after being impressed by his seamless transition into the squad.
4: Yeah, obviously exciting player. He's done phenomenally well at Stellenbosch. You know, I think everyone watching know exactly what he has to offer. You know, and I don't necessarily think there's a void that was left, but I think also he adds that, he gives that extra ammunition for us as a team, you know, going forward, you know, being direct and very, very, his agility, you know, strong in his legs, you know, generally players that size, you know, it's easy to get them off the ball, but I mean, he's just a different breed, you know, and obviously I'm excited and I'm looking forward to sharing a field with him and just to see what he's bringing to the table.
3: Kaizer Chiefs head into the knockout clash against Abafana Bestende filled with confidence after opening their Premiership campaign with an impressive victory over Kruger United this past weekend. Led by new mentor Fernando da Cruz, they'll be hoping to carry that momentum into their first cup assignment.
2: You've heard it from the captain himself, Brendan Peterson, saying Langelihle Pili, he's in Naturena, he's busy in the camp, the boy is strong left and right. I'm not going to say much, we will be seeing him this weekend against Abafana Bestende, the Golden Arrows. Hey, it's a tough one. Angazi, who's going to go home with the 3 points for that MTN? We call it 3 points for you to be prepared for the final. Like I said, Is it Amakosi? That Lama boys, I'm from the Chincha Kuluva. Is it Maruma Kalansi? Is it Golden Arrows? I'm from the West End. Is it the Sea Robbers, the Orlando Pirates, the defending champions? Orlando Pirates will be facing against Durban City, the Citizen, tomorrow, 3:30. At the Amstel Arena Stadium. I remember it was fully packed the first game against Milford. Orlando Pirates going with 3 points home, beating Milford 2-0. This time, is it going to be a pack-up sold-out situation? We don't know, like last, the stampede that's been happening at the Amstel Arena. But I'm not going to say much because, you know, if I say too much, I'll be messing it up. Let me just give you the headlines, what's been happening behind closed doors.
5: Now here's news regarding the TLB Mbekezeli Mbokazi, with the player needing surgery and confirmed to be out for the rest of the year, will miss matches in the MLS, will miss Africa Cup of Nations qualifiers. I've spoken to his agent Bashia Michaels of QT Sport, and she has confirmed any potential move either to Europe or any other part of the world outside the MLS is currently on hold. This is because the player, given that he will be out for between 4 and 5 months, add on some recovery as well, he's off to Finland for an operation. Mbokazi will not be in a position to even pass a medical. The transfer window is open now up until August in some European countries, and it will be open again in January. But as things stand, any potential move, which a lot of us had been hoping would happen after a stunning World Cup appearance in the Americas, will have to be put on hold. That's the latest regarding the TLB. He is staying in the MLS.

0: speedy recovery to him over the next.
1: You've heard they talking about TLP Mpogazi. Hey, what a defender. He's the most talked about player in the World Cup. Hey, TLP Mpogazi. You know what he's doing in the MLS. He's been amazing also. Hey, I heard his coach says that without him, we're going to a normal defending structure. TLP Mpogazi Ngwanaka. He also just bought himself a 1.6 million Toyota 4x4. Hey, the big money, the big bucks. Like I say to you, the window transfer, big money people are spending. Hey, I don't even have a 20 cent in my pocket, but it's busy. Hey, what can we say? We also got, you remember former Jomo Cosmos, Benjamin Moruari. We also got a hold of him. We spoke to him. Former Jomo Cosmos. Hey, you know how Jomani was doing it. But we also tonight have as the special one called the chairman, Tidiela, complaining, saying so many things, saying Black Leopards. Hey, there's been so many rumors about Black Leopards. Leta Tatube. Remember, we know Black Leopards was running with Ketugwake Masuku. You look at so many players at Black Leopards. A team comes from Toyando. Out in Venda, the chairman has been crying. I don't know, because he said that when they started this team, he paid close to 95,000. But don't worry, we'll be breaking it down what's been happening. Let's give you another breakout about another player that's been happening. Remember Bradley Groblam, former Matsatsanta Pitori, former Kevin Hunt player, striker, top striker. And he went to Highlands Park. He was at Highlands Park. Bradley Groblam, he left Highlands Park on a free transfer window. Remember now, he's joined his coach at Stalis. Hey, it's been busy.
0: Now here's some news around Stalis. They've been busy like Kaizer Chiefs. They've just concluded a deal for Bradley Grobler to reunite with Kevin Hunt. They've worked together before at SuperSport United. Bradley Grobler is one of South Africa's most lethal strikers. He is part of that elite club of strikers that have scored 100 goals in the Premier Soccer League era. And he is in the twilight of his career. Of course, he left Skukune on a free transfer and he's now confirmed as Stalis player. Part of another deal that is happening behind the scenes that Kaizer Chiefs will soon announce is that Faiz Abrahams will go to Amakhosi on loan. Remember, Stalis have been doing a couple of deals with Kaizer Chiefs this transfer window. Given Msimango this week joined, Ashley Dupree joined, and Langelihle Pili went to Naturena. So Pili will now be joined by his former teammate who will join him at Amakhosi now, Faiz Abrahams. Remember that name. He joins, however, on a loan deal. Possibly, if he does well, could be a permanent one as well. So that's the latest. Bradley Grobler joining Kevin Hunt at Stalis.
1: Let's not forget Kevin Hunt and Bradley Grobler. A man who doesn't want to see the 18 area. He reminds me of more our big striker called Penny Makati. Penny in the 18 area. Hey, in Bafana in the area. Let's also not forget the ladies will be in action, but we'll be breaking it down after an ad break. That in Morocco, hey, Banyana Banyana, Coach Desiree Ehlers, are we ready for tomorrow? I don't know. We saw what happened last night also. Hey, it's been tough. It's been tough. This competition in Morocco with the ladies, very tough. We look at Nigeria. You look at Algeria. You look at Morocco. You look at Banyana Banyana. But let's go on a break. We'll be breaking it down.
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3: Hey, it's been busy with Kaizer Chiefs and Stallies. Hey, the market is very busy, but let's not waste your time. Remember, we talked about former Chomo Cosmos player. Hey.
4: Manete from Namibia. Mark Fish. Manete from Namibia. Mark Fish with COSAFA, all hood bats. In this initiative for development, it's quite unique. I was really amazed.
3: Former Super Sports, former Jomo Cosmos, he's been busy also with the development structure in Namibia. Not gonna say much, but you know how we do it at 011 The Pulse of Josie Pekelepeke. Let's go also to Usutu. Let's hear what they've been saying at Usutu.
5: AmaZulu FC yaqede imidlalo yeBetway Premiership ngesizini eyedlule ehlezi endaweni yesine kulog. 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
6: In the past it was not like that, really. We had to compromise, you know. Sometimes we had to go in there with makeshift, you know, squad in certain games. As I said, right now we are playing on Saturday. We are playing on Sunday, and then we have 2 days of preparing the team. Wednesday is Orlando Pirates, and we want to play to win, and for that matter we're playing.
5: U-10111 uthi usabheke ukucikica abanye abadlali ukuqinisa iqembu.
6: We've put ourselves into, you know, promised land. We've given our supporters hope and everyone that's been following us, you know. So if there is a player that we think can come in at value, we'll definitely, you know, add.
5: AmaZulu FC azodlala imidlalo yawo eChatsworth Stadium njengoba iMoses Mabhida isalungiswa, kanti ngesonto uSuthu uzobhekana neSekhukhune United ngehora lesithathu ntambama.
3: You've heard from the coach himself, Arthur Swane, saying, hey, games are coming thick and fast. Remember, he's playing Sunday. After 2 days, he'll be facing the Sea Robbers, the Skeleton, the Happy People. And remember, it's going to be an ugly game. AmaZulu got a hiding from Orlando Pirates. Before Orlando Pirates lifted up the trophy. Also, even Durban City, they know what they're facing tomorrow. Sepoko Nganaka. Not going to say much. Hey, but it's an ugly one. What can we say? It's been busy. It's been busy in the market. People are busy.
7: Yes, hello, welcome along. We, of course, start with that breaking news and a major blow for Gianni Infantino. His senior advisor, Carlos Cordero, has resigned with immediate effect today in protest at proposals to sell a stake in the World Cup, calling the plan a bad deal for football. It's a damning blow to Infantino's ability to stay in power as president. With our understanding, he's rapidly losing support in world football.
3: You've heard the president himself of FIFA. Hey, it's been busy, Behind closed doors, it's FIFA. It's the side in South Africa. Mr. Zungu himself, Lesotho president, saying he's ready for the chair, to take the chair after Johnny Jordan. But also breaking news that's coming out. Johnny Jordan said he wants to go to another term. We don't know. Are they going to vote for him this time? Because he's been also busy in the court, in and out. Not going to say much, but let's also update you, Marumo Gallancy players.
8: Thokozani Lukele, right back. Prince Manku, right back. Lungisi Sikakane, defender. Patrick Mutweneng, defender. Humoso Marebane, midfielder. Tato Mashumme, attacking midfielder. Samkele Sihlali, a striker. Tabang Sesini, striker. Tabiso Mkhwanazi, attacking midfielder. Lena Lepela Sana, winger. Lebohang Button, striker. Last but not least, Thulani Zandamela, striker.
3: You guys have heard it, Marumo Gallancy, the new players that came in. Let's also not forget Ndlondlo Ndaba Itheto. They just extended his contract. And Mbambanani has also been renewed. He's also been renewed. Some of the senior players, they've kept them. Some of them have left. Remember Wachitin Arubi, former Super Sports United, former TTM, former Marumo Gallancy. He left Marumo Gallancy. He's currently in Zimbabwe at Bulawayo with Caps United.

0: tonight we also will be in touch with our Springboks, the rugby, what's been happening. But also let's go to Nyatshurena. Let's give you a detail what Chincha Kulufas Junior said.
1: Let's go, guys. Rake, just a quick one. Welcome back. You had a beautiful stint.
2: Yes.
1: We suppose out in Turkey. Just brief us in on that. How your stay was, and what did you pick up as management, and how far is the team based on the preseason that you guys had?
2: So I think it was an important 3 weeks. I think we had planned a very private camp behind closed doors. For a very specific reason. You know, we wanted the coaching staff and the players to really cement their bond and just to begin to have a private space to work. I think we spent about a couple of days in Izmit, and then the second part was in Istanbul. I think it was extremely important to get away for 3 weeks. You know, getting away mentally, physically, you know, from the country, the weather was prime for conditioning for our periodization. So I think from a morale perspective, and I think just for initial ground foundation phase one preparation, I think an excellent tour, very productive, and a lot of hard work. I think a grueling, intense, but very productive preseason.
3: Looking at the coach, you wanted him last season, he couldn't come, he went to Morocco, this time he got him. What does it mean for the team, and what are your expectations?
2: I think we were very clear in the beginning why Coach Nabi is the preferred person to take us to our next destination. I think his brand of football, his mentality, his winning attitude, and how his teams address the game on the field. I think there's a lot of alignment in terms of where we want to go as a club. I think the expectations are very high from everyone I know, from our supporters, our stakeholders. But we know, and we're very realistic about where we are as a club, and we're literally using this season to reconstruct who we are. I've said this a couple of times, and it's literally the truth for us to find out and see what has worked in the past, where we are right now, have an honest assessment of ourselves, and we ask for patience and calm, because you know success is not going to happen overnight. You know, whether it's Coach Nabi, our players, bringing in new players, we ask for a lot of patience and time. And we're very privileged, I think, to have just a technical staff that we do. Very confident in their abilities. And from the club side, it's just for us to be realistic about our position. And expectations are to change who we are as a club.
3: And what has he made of the squad that he inherits, and the conversations that we had with him just around the squad?
2: No, very positive one. The coach is very well versed in, you know, he's done his research in the league. He's not just coming now and seeing a bunch of players. You know, I think him and his staff are, you know, consummate professionals. Done a lot of their ground and homework on our staff, on our playing staff, what we need. A lot of positive feedback. Of course, I know that he's giving his report now towards the camp is done. You know, we also have a bit of extended time until our next fixture, so it's going to give the coach more time to be able to have a deeper look at certain players. He's very clear on the kind of player that he wants to be at this team, very clear on the kind of football he wants to play, very clear on the level of discipline and mentality that he wants to work with. So as it stands right now, definitely a work in progress, but camp is done, and I think the debrief of the way forward is what we'll be focusing on.
0: You guys have heard from Kaiser Junior Motaung. Being there, telling the press about the preseason, what's been happening in the camp, coach being cleared, what kind of a players he needs for this season, and his style of play. But we're not going to say much because we're not at Nyatshurena. We're in Wynberg. That's all I can say. Let's also go back what I said to you guys. David Tidiela, the chairman of Black Leopards. Hey. Tough.
4: Something is wrong with us. We need our intro inspection ourselves. Hence, I'm saying, Madlanga Commission, if the state president were approved, it would help us. Because it's not only black lepers who are to go. There's not only black lepers who's kicked out, who they're going to be kicked.

0: out of football. There are other people who think you are sitting down and say, this is what it needs to be done. What we have read here, which the copies will show you from FIFA, who can find us guilty? Guilty of a straightforward case like this. You know, for this arbitration, we paid each team there, we were four. We paid 95,000 each. Well, I'm not sure whether the other people had paid, but in the book they said four of us, we must pay 95,000 each. And you go there, you're a complainant. You are not an accused, you're complaining. You say, can we move this? Remember, we chose with our legal team the arbitrator. So I don't know what is happening here in this league, in our league. It's our league. I don't know what is happening. It needs to be done. Something needs to be done. I don't know whether I'm being made paid for arguing. So, guys, there are things which are not right here, which must be rectified. Like getting some people of the league, of the what who owns club, to come and run the league, to come and decide my fate. Look how far is rugby today. The winning World Cup, game after game. Where's our football? And as an investor, I'm saying this is wrong. This is wrong. Today I decided to say it. I'm going to ask my legal team to prepare a letter to the state president to say, come and help us. It's not helping Black Leopards. It's putting football back to the owners, which are the people who come to watch, to pay, as the supporters are most important people. Remember those days how we filled the Watford Stadium? You know, we were competing in the, you do remember the spectacular, one first game which was, people didn't know. When the people took decision, I was there working for the league. When they decided to, I was awake at the time, when they decided to have that one, because people were coming every time to the league to ask for a donation, people who are struggling, they come there, they come and ask for money. The league then, the executive, the neutral people decided to say, no, we must have a game, the first game of the World League before we open the world, we must have that particular game. And the people must vote in. Black Leopards, I don't remember them missing a game to participate there. And that didn't go well with the other people. I was once approached by another chairman of the World Cup, say, no, I'm using a modem. I said, no, I've never been at school. What is a modem? I said, I'm not learned. Well, learned, what is a modem? What do I do? How do I vote with a modem? And when now league starts, when we are filling that stadium to Toendo every day, when we are filling Tembisa Stadium on away game, nobody came to us and said, hey, you people were not using modem. You've got to support us. We were filling that stadium when we were playing Vets. 20,000 every day. When we were playing Vets University. Our football today is dead. How many people are watching people playing today? So I'm saying, Madlanga Commission is needed here. We need to have Madlanga in our football to clear football, to say, one, what is happening, what happened, and that's that. I'm not accusing anybody, but I'm saying a lot is wrong in our football. I don't regret at all. So I don't know where our league is going to. I think our league need Madlanga Commission.
1: I'm not going to say much, but after the break, I'm going to break you down what's been happening. David Tidiela, the chairman of Black Leopards, out of Venda, Toyota itself, the capital of Venda. But I'm not going to say much, but he confuses me also because I don't understand what he's trying to say to us. So many words that he's biting himself, the chairman, Tidiela. Let me go to a break.
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5: 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Don't miss it.
0: With the mother body. Mother body didn't know anything. Then we wrote it to mother body. Mother body sent the letter to FIFA. FIFA on the 30th of September, they returned, they wrote to FIFA to SAFA to say, no, Black Leopard is not banned. And as a result, they sent the letter to us. They forwarded the letter also to PSL. The same day, PSL phoned the chairman of the club, which is Chief Tidiela, to say, come and collect the cards. And that is not done by the official, it's done by the administrators.
7: Yeah.
0: And we went and collect the cards, yeah. And that was there. So it means the ban was, what you call it? So we're still today, we're still wanting to know who banned Black Leopards and for what.
7: Daniel Tidiela, your evidence includes FIFA correspondence stating that as at the end of September 2025, no sporting succession decision had been taken and no registration ban had been imposed on Black Leopards. Why then, in your view, did the PSL withdraw your players' registration cards more than a month earlier?
0: I think maybe it's because I talk too much. And somebody's out to get me. It's clear that I've been complaining in writing to the league to say, the acting CEO for 12 years is something else. I started long ago, 2020 something. I said, no, this is not unreal. You can't see it when we are together competing and you decide my fate. It's not on. I complain about that bitterly. I wrote the letters there. I've got exhibits to show. I wrote. I said, hey, guys, we can't do this. And I think that's what... That's why
7: we are showing the exhibits on screen,
0: yes,
7: as we speak.
0: Thank you. That's why when I gave, I bought the second status after the real Black Leopard was relegated, I said, no, let me move away. Let my son run because my son liked football with the other brothers. Let them run the football. You know, maybe it would be better when I'm on. Then here we are, they relegated again.
7: But maybe the PSL could argue it had information or obligations that required it to act to protect the competition. Why do you believe that explanation doesn't hold?
3: It doesn't. They were supposed to write to us. If they had something to hold on, they were supposed to write to do that in writing. In football, we don't talk. In any company, you don't talk verbally. You tell people, you can, after you write, you can explain if the explanation is needed. There's no such. So there was no such. Why, if we were, they were right, why after FIFA says no, ban, that letter, FIFA was responding what we wrote to SAFA, SAFA wrote to FIFA. FIFA said no, there's no.
1: We are back with David Tidiella, the chairman of Black Leopards. Remember, Black Leopards was suspended. So many big news happening closed doors, as I'm telling you. Some of the teams are signing. TDL is fighting. Hey, I don't know. TDL is speaking in many language. He's fighting himself. I don't know why he doesn't stay in one conversation and saying, look, this is what's happening at my club. I received the card, but I was banned. Who banned Black Leopards, really? Let's start from there, so we can have a clear understanding what is he talking about. The chairman of Black Leopards, Lidata Dube, out of Toronto. But I'm not going to say much tonight. You know how we do it? We just break it. Yeah? And we go on and on. But tonight, let's get into the coaches of rugby. Let's start into rugby tonight. Let's hear what's been happening, what's going to happen. Remember, the Springboks will be in action soon. Hey, against Argentina, the All Blacks, New Zealand.
6: Yeah, I think the first thing is obviously for these guys to get boots on and play in a test match against a really strong country, which we respect a hell of a lot, and which, from our experience, it's never been easy here. It's always a grind here, and I think a perfect game for guys not to have perfect matches. We're not expecting any of these guys who's coming back from long-term injuries to be on fire on Saturday, but certainly try and get them through the physicality, the tenseness, the crowd pressure, the pressure of winning another test match in the Springbok jersey, and then hopefully come through it with the injuries fully fit. That's the first one. Obviously, the win is the first one. And then game time into guys. And then obviously, while getting all of these Indian guys back and up to speed, there's also a few youngsters or guys who's not regulars in the team. We would like those guys to start getting comfortable with the game plan. And I'm pretty sure it won't be a game where everything just click. If you look at the team sheet, it is just not a team that's played a lot together. But if the effort's there and everybody's trying to do the things that we practice, and hopefully we will.
1: It is Coach Rassie speaking about his team, the Springboks. Remember, they've got two games to play. They will be heading to Argentina. They will be back facing the All Blacks. I don't want to see that game. But here's another player expressing his feelings about the Springbok.
8: Yeah, I only really said it now, I think, for the first time, but, like, just, like, when I'm injured and stuff, like, I really do concentrate on getting back, and I really pride myself on my nutrition and my work ethic and, like, the hours I put into the game, and I know a lot of people out there don't see that, but even, like, something like this was just one of those boxes I needed to tick. I needed to be in the crowd, I needed to hear the anthem, I needed to feel, like, what it's like to represent the Springboks. So for my last 3 or 4 weeks of rehab, I had a clear vision of exactly what I wanted to go into, and understanding that it's not easy, and watching the boys do their thing, most importantly. I love the fact that I know those guys when they go do amazing things and represent the country well. So yeah, I went to that game because I support the Springboks, and I try to do it as quietly as possible. And yeah, it was a really enjoyable time. So I watched the FA Cup final in London with my dad. And it was the same amount of, it was the same capacity as what a Springbok game would be. And I was like, Dad, I don't know how I do this or how we do this. It's like, it's really like, when, as soon as you watch another sport and you feel the atmosphere and see the amount of people, then you realize, like, shucks, this is a big deal, eh? And when I was watching that England game, it just gave me that feeling again, like the goosebumps you get when the national anthem sung, and like just some of the like ferocity in those collisions. You can see what it means to South Africans, and like that just got my blood boiling in the right way, and just really gave me a big boost to get back on the field. like my eyes like water up, not because I'm going to cry, it's just because it's like, it's fascinating to see like.
1: It's fascinating for such a young player. Hey, it's going to be busy. We also did get a hold of the coach of the All Blacks, but before we continue, let's give you the players that Rassie called.
9: Rassie Rasmus is not messing around with this team to face Argentina this Saturday. This feels like the start of the next 6 weeks. I know the greatest rivalry starts with the Stormers All Blacks on Friday, and then we get this treat on the Saturday. And historically, this fixture is a little bit of a banana skin for the Springboks. Traveling away to Argentina, we've slipped up there a couple of times, and I think this team is the response from Rassie Rasmus to kind of say, well, we hear you, we see it, and we're going to play this team to go and beat Argentina away from home. A couple of things. Eben Etzebeth and Luit Diocha are back from injury and are starting the game. So is Sia Khaleesi. Your 7 and 8 is the Bulls combination in Ulrich Lowe and Cameron Hanukom. Sacha Feinberg and Gumuzulu is back with the experience of Kubus Weinach in that number 9 jersey, and then just absolute flair from 11 to 15. Ethan Hooker, Andre Estes, and Kanan Moody, Edwin Fonamava, Apalele Fassi. On the bench, we've gone for a 6-2 bench, then. And what is vital to see here is that Ben Jason Dixon and Kubus Vissa can both play lock, and they can also fill in the 7 and 8 jersey. So I'm not sure yet if Irvin and Lewitt are going to end up playing 80 minutes. They definitely could, and Ben Jason and Kubus Vissa could join the back three of the scrum, but alternatively they could fill in for Eben Etzebeth and Luit Diocha there. Morne Funenberg, Andre Pollard on the bench to finish it off, and we know how good Zachary Porthen has been as an impact player.
1: You've heard it, they just called the names. Sia is back, the captain of the team. He will be leading his troopers into that Argentina game. Rassie has said it, you gotta be mentally ready. You got to be ready to campaign in the Springbok. You got to be ready to bleed for the Springboks. You got to be ready to fight for their jersey. It's not easy. And he said the referee must be super fit. That's what Coach Rassie said. Hey.
10: The All Blacks are coming to South Africa in August, and this is the man Springbok fans need to know about right now. Ruben Love is 25 years old. He plays fly half and fullback for the Hurricanes in Super Rugby. Son of former Maori All Black Mateen Love, he has only 5 test caps. And New Zealand Rugby is furious that he has been overlooked for so long, because in 2026 he has been the best fly half in the Southern Hemisphere. In 2026, his Hurricanes have scored 84 tries in just 13 Super Rugby games, to 18 more than any other team in the competition. Love's game management is sharp, his distribution is elite, his running threat in space is world class, and his kicking game, which is what separates good fly halves from great ones, has been exceptional. He is not just a playmaker, he is a match winner. In August, the All Blacks come to South Africa for 3 tests. If Love gets the number 10 jersey, he goes head to head with Sacha Feinberg and Goma Mazalu, the current world number 1 fly half, versus the man trying to take his crown. That is the most exciting fly half battle in world rugby, and it happens in South Africa. Sacha or Ruben, who wins the fly half battle in August? Drop your prediction in the comments. Follow for every Springboks.
1: Yeah, the All Blacks, they'll be here. Yeah, it's going to be busy. But here's the coach also.
11: We've got this tour of South Africa coming up. We play an expensive style of rugby. No side in the world can keep up with us in regards to the way we play, our fitness and our athleticism. And that is our DNA. And that's what we're going to rely on to beat South Africa. The problem with it is South Africa will do everything to slow it down. We will see injury being feigned. We will see contact lenses coming out and needing to be put back in, like the Irish did. And this will be done purely to give themselves a bit of a break, try and recover, try and get their breath back. We are going to need a very good, tough, hard referee who's going to see through the BS and is going to officiate appropriately and continue the game, or allow the game to play on, and for the game to flow, and tell the South Africans, we're just going to keep playing. So if you want to have a guy doing up his bootlaces, pretending he's got a head knock, pretending he's got a hair in his eye and has to change his contacts, you do it to your own detriment. A rugby side should not be punished because of a strength and a skill set they bring to a game. You watch the South Africans. They will push the grey. They will be what I describe as legally correct and morally corrupt.
1: Hey, you've heard it from the All Blacks coach, breaking it down like I told you. Hey, they don't need a weak referee. It's going to be tough, but let's jump into it. Listen what the Minister of Sports said, Mr. McKenzie.
12: I'll be supporting one name and one name only, and this is breaking news. But if Hugo Bruce does not stay, there's only one man for a job, Peter Musimane. I'm unapologetic about it. This job must be given to Peter. But I'm going to spend my time now in making sure school sport is back to where it belongs.
1: You've heard it from the minister himself, saying he's not going to be biased. He's going straight to Jingles, Coach Peter Musimane. Hey, he's got so many trophies. Coach Peter Musimane, remember when he left South Africa, he went straight to Egypt, to Al Ahly. He did the job there. He left. Hey, but what can we say? Let's jump also into the coach of Orlando Pirates, Mr. Wadu himself. Hey, saying so much about Sebastian, the new striker, remember, he's from Scotland.
13: Sebastian will for sure join us. I think it's a profile that can help us with the others. We have Diopane, we have Mbutuma, we have Mahopa, we have Lutuli. So he will be part of the competition. I think he's somebody who is enjoying to come in South Africa in a big club. And we're expecting him, and I hope to get him quickly in our group. And I think the fans as well, they're expecting him. They are very impatient to see him.
1: Yeah, the fans wants to see Sebastian banging those goals for the Sea Robbers, for Orlando Pirates. He's a target man. He's very, very good in the box. If you give him an opportunity, he will punish you. But hey, it's football. What can we say? We're not going to say much, but hey. Wematota Riafaya Tsepang Muremi. Tsepang Muremi this weekend. He will be busy, but we're not gonna say much. But box to box and Tuli, he's back from injury. You look at Kabelo Dlamini, he's also back from injury. That middle of the park of Orlando Pirates. Hey, everybody's ready. You look at Talent and Bata. You look at Dance, make them dance in the middle of the park, dancing. You look at Talent and Bata. I'm a talent of funny when I go. You look at Cash. Makethen Makaula, he's back also from injury. Remember, Cash had an injury. But before the end of the season, he was playing those crucial games for Orlando Pirates, helping them. Hey, he's the backbone of Orlando Pirates. Cash Makesh. Makethen Makaula. Not going to say much. But let me just break it down tonight. What's going to be happening tomorrow, Saturday, the 8th of August. Let's not forget the games that's been also been on. Let's not forget Hungry Lion, the boys that come from Upington, down in Upington, Northern Cape. They've been busy. Makezi, they've been busy. Galaxy, been busy. Obit College, busy. In the NFD, remember there's a competition they played. The venue was at Old Peter Mokaba Stadium. Hey, they've been busy. But also, let's not forget tonight, also UJ versus TUT. It's Friday tonight. It's happening. 7:15 as I'm speaking to you. The game might, it's going to be starting soon at the Soweto Stadium at UJ in Soweto. Sponsored by Suzuki, FMP. Hey, what can we say? It's going to be busy. It's the Varsity Games. They're back. It's going to be live on tonight at Supersport. Hey. 7:15, UJ versus TUT. It's going to be happening tonight. Don't say the People's Sports Guru didn't break it down. Let's also get into it. Banyana Banyana Baruna will be in action against Morocco tomorrow, the 8th of August. It's going to be happening. And the 9th, it's going to be Cameroon versus Nigeria. Don't forget that game, Sunday. And the 8th again, Cote d'Ivoire will be in action tomorrow against Algeria. Let's also not forget, Ghana will be in action against Malawi. Hey? It's the last 8. Not going to say much, not going to tint it, not going to say, because they're going to say, hey, the people sports guru said. But let's break also a big one. Let's break it down. Mamelodi Sundowns, Gabriello, 15 trophies. Hey, it tells you. Orlando Pirates also got 9 trophies from last season and the season before. The Klama Boys, Amakhosi for life. Abafana Bakachincha Kuluva only had 1 trophy for the season. Don't say I didn't tell you. But let's get into it. The MTN 8. The Citizen, Durban City will be against the Sea Robbers. Orlando Pirates, the Sea Robbers, the Paka Chuchus at the Amstel Arena Stadium tomorrow. 3:30 is the kickoff. Let's also not forget, 6 o'clock, it will be Polokwane City, the Citizen also, against Mamelodi Sundowns Bafana Ba Style at Loftus First Veld Ngwanaka. I don't know, I'm not going to say much. And catch Sunday, the 9th of August, it will be AmaZulu Usotho versus Bafana Ba Bagaga. Skukuni United will be in action 3 o'clock. Yeah, 3 o'clock sharp. And 6 o'clock, last day of the last game of the day. Kaiser Chiefs, the Tlama Boys, Abafana Bakachincha Kuluva against Abafana West 10, the Golden Arrows at FMP Stadium, Wanaka. Go there and go and see the Tlama Boys, their new signings. Hey, it's been busy in the market, but I'm not going to say much. We don't know who's going to come out this weekend. We'll be breaking it Monday. Between Cape Town City, not Cape Town, Durban City, against the Sea Robbers. Because against Polokwane City, against Mamelodi Sundowns, Bafana Ba Style, Usotho, Skukune, the Tlama Boys, Abafana Ba Stende, it is the People's Sports Guru. Let me say I'm out of the building tonight. See you Monday. Hey, good night.
14: Ena ke tsebeletso ya 011 Radio, the Pulse of Jozi, ditaba tsena tsa hora ya borobe ya tsa hora ena ke diballwa ke Eddie Makitela mo mamedi dumela. 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
2: 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This is the pulse of Josie. The pulse of Josie.

Church now, take your shoes off, put your purse down. 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

0: sunrise to sunset, the pulse of Josie keeps on going. Keeps on going.
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2: 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Internal talk with eternal significance is very important. Never say to yourself, I am confused, I am a loser. No, but say to yourself what God says about you. You are not born to fail. You are not born to lose. You are not born to be insignificant. 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

0: 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Your path may have some challenge along the way, but it is temporary and cannot define you. Your guiding light shines ahead of you. Follow it. 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
0: 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Hashtag